0: Great musical memories from the summer of 78. It's Joe Walsh and Life's Been Good. What a great way to kick off hour four of Canada's Feel Good Party on your radio. It's the Friday Night Beach Party. It's Daryl McLean here. That's me. Still had another hour of your favorite classic hits of the 70s and 80s coming up. A couple more 60s. And, of course, more of your requests and dedications. The hotline remains open at 1-866-665-6070. Let's do it.
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2: Hi, this is Mary Lou.
0: Mary Lou from where?
2: Grand Bend.
0: The party capital of Ontario.
2: Got it. We got lots of going on this weekend.
0: I bet. So would you consider yourself a Grand Bender?
2: Yes, I do.
0: You've been on a few benders, huh?
2: Yeah. Yeah, it's a great town. We love it.
0: Awesome.
2: Lots of fun in the summer.
0: You're darn right.
2: I would love if you could play anything by the Rolling Stones.
3: Hi, how are you this evening?
0: I'm doing pretty darn good, thanks. Oh, you sound like a pretty cheerful guy. Who's this?
3: Larry Mason, calling from Pictou County, Nova Scotia.
0: Well, thanks for calling in tonight. Larry, what can I do for you?
3: Looking to hear a little Rolling Stones. I'm thinking Tumbling Dice.

0: Rocking with the Who on a Friday night at Squeeze Box. That's where John in Whitby, Ontario, called in to hear that. I'm Darrell McLean. Let's go back to the phones.
1: Hello? Hello? Don't hang up.
2: Well, party on, dude.
3: Who is this smiling voice?
2: This is DW from the wet coast.
3: The wet coast of Canada, is that what they call it? Welcome to the beach party. Maybe we can dry things up with some hot, sunny music.
2: Absolutely. Let's rock.
3: Woo! What's on your mind tonight, Debbie?
2: Oh, what about Lover Boy?
3: Hey, there's a good BC group.
2: Okay. Red pants flashed in front of my eyes.
4: He's quite a ladies' man, no?
3: Leather pants so tight.
2: Absolutely. Mike Reno wore them well. I'd like to see if he could get back in them, though.
3: You know what, Debbie? I think we should play The Kid is Hot Tonight because you're hot tonight.
2: Oh, well, Darryl. Play it.
3: Here's Lover Boy on the beach party.

We're tripping through time. With the greatest hits of all time. It's the Friday Night Beach Party. With Daryl McLean.

0: 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We are tripping through time tonight, my friend, and going all the way back to the Summer of Love, 1967, with The Doors, Light My Fire, a number one for The Doors, and it became their signature song released on their first album, and that was the tune that launched them to stardom.
1: I'm Daryl McLean, and I am so fired up to let you know that we're now booking for the Beach Party Caribbean Getaway 2027, coming up January 28th to February 4th of 2027. 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

0: We are soaking up the sounds of the 70s this weekend. One by request for Joyce McKay, who wanted to hear Blue Oyster Cult and Don't Fear the Reaper. I'm Daryl McLean. Let's get back to the phones and take another
1: instant request.
2: Hello, hello, young man. I was just phoning you to say hello, hello, hello, and I just wanted to hear a request. The request would be The Clash, and it'd be London Calling.

0: You're listening to the Friday Night Beach Party on your favorite beach party station. Be sure to join us on Facebook at the Beach Party fan page and give us a like and let's get to know one another. Well, there's one for, I believe, a fellow named Hyphen from Ajax, Ontario. He called in to hear The Clash and London Calling. What a great tune. That goes back to 1980 and a song detailing the many ways the world could end, including the coming of the Ice Age, starvation, and war. It was the song that best defined The Clash, who were known for lashing out against injustice and rebelling against the establishment, which I guess is pretty much what punk rock was all about. The Clash recorded this album after returning to England from a short U.S. tour. The band was intrigued by American music as well as its rock and roll mythology, so much so that the album cover was a tribute to Elvis Presley's first album. And Rolling Stone magazine called the album London Calling the best album of the 80s. Hope you enjoyed hearing The Clash tonight. I'm Daryl McLean, and we got some good old American rock and roll coming up next. Stand by for one of our favorites, Creedence Clearwater Revival.
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1: Hey, this is Doug from Peterborough, Ontario. I'd like to hear the Edmund Fitzgerald by the Gordon Lightfoot. Have a great night.

0: You're listening to the Friday Night Beach Party right here on your favorite beach party station every weekend. With our final request tonight, Wreck of the Edmund Fitzgerald from Gordon Lightfoot. Boy, what a huge hit for Gordon, and certainly has become one of his signature songs. It was nominated for Song of the Year at the Grammys, but was actually beaten out by Barry Manilow's I Write the Songs. Did you know that? Both good songs, but I tell you, we as Canadians sure love the story of the Wreck of the Edmund Fitzgerald. Such a tragedy and captured in music so well. I'm Daryl McLean. We're almost done on this Friday night. My goodness, where does time fly? We do have time to squeeze in one more. Stand by for Aldo Nova.
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0: 80s Gold from Aldo Nova Fantasy on the Friday Night Beach Party. My friend, we have come to the end of another 4 hours of fun radio on this Friday night. I'm Daryl McClain. Just want to take a moment to thank you so much for spending your evening with me. I really hope you enjoyed all this great music. Here's the good news. We're going to be back to do it all over again tomorrow night on the Saturday Night Beach Party, and you are invited. Bring a few friends along, and we will have a good time. Until then, keep loving life and living large. Bye for now.
1: XFM weather. There is a less wet wind warning in effect for the Cape Breton Highlands. Rain ending after midnight this evening, then mainly cloudy. Some fog patches with wind southeast 30 kilometers per hour, gusting to 50, except gusting to 100 from Margaret Harbor to Bay St. Lawrence early this evening. A low of 8, except plus 1 over the Highlands. For tomorrow, mainly cloudy with a chance of showers, clearing late in the morning. Some fog patches dissipating near noon with a high of 15, except 7 along parts of the coast and a UV index of moderate. Becoming partly cloudy in the evening with a low of plus 2. And there's a look at your forecast on 98.9 XFM.

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XFM weather. There is a less wet wind warning in effect for the Cape Breton Highlands. Rain ending after midnight this evening, then mainly cloudy. Some fog patches with wind southeast 30 kilometers per hour, gusting to 50, except gusting to 100 from Margaret Harbor to Bay St. Lawrence early this evening. A low of 8, except plus 1 over the highlands. For tomorrow, mainly cloudy with a chance of showers, clearing late in the morning. Some fog patches dissipating near noon with a high of 15, except 7 along parts of the coast and a UV index of moderate. Becoming partly cloudy in the evening with a low of plus 2. And there's a look at your forecast on 98.9 XFM.

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XFM weather. There is a less wet wind warning in effect for the Cape Breton Highlands. Rain ending after midnight this evening, then mainly cloudy. Some fog patches with wind southeast 30 kilometers per hour, gusting to 50, except gusting to 100 from Margaret Harbor to Bay St. Lawrence early this evening. A low of 8, except plus 1 over the Highlands. For tomorrow, mainly cloudy with a chance of showers, clearing late in the morning. Some fog patches dissipating near noon with a high of 15, except 7 along parts of the coast and a UV index of moderate. Becoming partly cloudy in the evening with a low of plus 2. And there's a look at your forecast on 98.9 XFM.

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0: Okay, over here, boys. We're squeezing in another song. 98.9, nothing but hits.
1: Are you looking for a quiet spot to enjoy a break or maybe have some lunch? 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
5: XFM weather. There is a less wet wind warning in effect for the Cape Breton Highlands. Rain ending after midnight this evening, then mainly cloudy. Some fog patches with wind southeast 30 kilometers per hour, gusting to 50, except gusting to 100 from Margaret Harbor to Bay St. Lawrence early this evening. A low of 8, except plus 1 over the Highlands. For tomorrow, mainly cloudy with a chance of showers, clearing late in the morning. Some fog patches dissipating near noon with a high of 15, except 7 along parts of the coast and a UV index of moderate. Becoming partly cloudy in the evening with a low of plus 2. And there's a look at your forecast on 98.9 XFM.

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1: XFM weather. There is a less wet wind warning in effect for the Cape Breton Highlands. Rain ending after midnight this evening, then mainly cloudy. Some fog patches with wind southeast 30 kilometers per hour, gusting to 50, except gusting to 100 from Margaret Harbour to Bay St. Lawrence early this evening. A low of 8, except plus 1 over the Highlands. For tomorrow, mainly cloudy with a chance of showers, clearing late in the morning. Some fog patches dissipating near noon with a high of 15, except 7 along parts of the coast and a UV index of moderate. Becoming partly cloudy in the evening with a low of plus 2. And there's a look at your forecast on 98.9 XFM.

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1: XFM weather. There is a less wet wind warning in effect for the Cape Breton Highlands. Rain ending after midnight this evening, then mainly cloudy. Some fog patches with wind southeast 30 km per hour, gusting to 50, except gusting to 100 from Margaree Harbour to Bay St. Lawrence early this evening. A low of 8, except plus 1 over the Highlands. For tomorrow, mainly cloudy with a chance of showers, clearing late in the morning. Some fog patches dissipating near noon with a high of 15, except 7 along parts of the coast and a UV index of moderate. Becoming partly cloudy in the evening with a low of plus 2. And there's a look at your forecast on 98.9 XFM.
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1: XFM weather. There is a less wet wind warning in effect for the Cape Breton Highlands. Rain ending after midnight this evening, then mainly cloudy. Some fog patches with wind southeast 30 kilometers per hour, gusting to 50, except gusting to 100 from Margaret Harbor to Bay St. Lawrence early this evening. A low of 8, except plus 1 over the highlands. For tomorrow, mainly cloudy with a chance of showers, clearing late in the morning. Some fog patches dissipating near noon with a high of 15, except 7 along parts of the coast, and a UV index of moderate. Becoming partly cloudy in the evening with a low.

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4: XFM weather. There is a Leswit wind warning in effect for the Cape Breton Highlands. Rain ending after midnight this evening, then mainly cloudy. Some fog patches with wind southeast 30 km per hour, gusting to 50, except gusting to 100 from Margaret Harbour to Bay St. Lawrence early this evening. A low of 8, except plus 1 over the Highlands. For tomorrow, mainly cloudy with a chance of showers, clearing late in the morning. Some fog patches dissipating near noon with a high of 15, except 7 along parts of the coast and a UV index of moderate. Becoming partly cloudy in the evening with a low of plus 2. And there's a look at your forecast on 98.9 XFM.

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XFM weather. There is a less wet wind warning in effect for the Cape Breton Highlands. Rain ending after midnight this evening, then mainly cloudy. Some fog patches with wind southeast 30 kilometers per hour, gust to 50, except gust to 100 from Margaree Harbor to Bay St. Lawrence early this evening. A low of 8, except plus 1 over the Highlands. For tomorrow, mainly cloudy with a chance of showers, clearing late in the morning. Some fog patches dissipating near noon with a high of 15, except 7 along parts of the coast and a UV index of moderate. Becoming partly

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XFM weather. Mainly cloudy with a chance of showers today, clearing late this morning. Some fog patches dissipating near noon with a high of 15, except 7 along parts of the coast. A UV index of moderate. Becoming partly cloudy this evening with a low of plus 2. For tomorrow Sunday, rain with a high of 8. 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

XFM weather. Mainly cloudy with a chance of showers today, clearing late this morning. Some fog patches dissipating near noon with a high of 15, except 7 along parts of the coast. A UV index of moderate. Becoming partly cloudy this evening with a low of plus 2. For tomorrow Sunday, rain with a high of 8. 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
3: XFM weather. Mainly cloudy with a chance of showers today, clearing late this morning. Some fog patches dissipating near noon with a high of 15, except 7 along parts of the coast. A UV index of moderate. Becoming partly cloudy this evening with a low of plus 2. For tomorrow Sunday, rain with a high of 8. 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

XFM weather. Mainly cloudy with a chance of showers today, clearing late this morning. Some fog patch dissipating near noon with a high of 15, except 7 along parts of the coast. A UV index of moderate. Becoming partly cloudy this evening with a low of plus 2. For tomorrow Sunday, rain with a high of 8. 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

XFM weather. Mainly cloudy with a chance of showers today, clearing late this morning. Some fog patches dissipating near noon with a high of 15, except 7 along parts of the coast. A UV index of moderate. Becoming partly cloudy this evening with a low of plus 2. For tomorrow Sunday, rain with a high of 8. 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
2: XFM weather. Mainly cloudy with a chance of showers today, clearing late this morning. Some fog patches dissipating near noon with a high of 15, except 7 along parts of the coast. A UV index of moderate. Becoming partly cloudy this evening with a low of plus 2. For tomorrow Sunday, rain with a high of 8. 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
3: XFM weather. Mainly cloudy with a chance of showers today, clearing late this morning. Some fog patches dissipating near noon with a high of 15, except 7 along parts of the coast, a UV index of moderate. Becoming partly cloudy this evening with a low of plus 2. For tomorrow Sunday, rain with a high of 8. 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

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The deadline to order is May 15th, and pickup of your items will be at Kaiser Marine on Saturday, May 23rd, between 9 a.m. and noon. For details on this event, as well as many others, check out the community events page on our website, 989xfm.ca.

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6: XFM weather. Mainly cloudy with a chance of showers today, clearing late this morning. Some fog patch dissipating near noon with a high of 15, except 7 along parts of the coast. A UV index of moderate. Becoming partly cloudy this evening with a low of plus 2. For tomorrow Sunday, rain with a high of 8. 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
2: XFM weather. Mainly cloudy with a chance of showers today, clearing late this morning. Some fog patches dissipating near noon with a high of 15, except 7 along parts of the coast. A UV index of moderate. Becoming partly cloudy this evening with a low of plus 2. For tomorrow Sunday, rain with a high of 8. 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
1: Let us place ourselves in the presence of God as we pray. O God, our Heavenly Father, as we begin another day, we ask for your love and protection. We wish to acknowledge you as our Creator and Sovereign Lord. Help us to be grateful for the many acts of kindness and generosity which you are constantly bestowing upon us. Give us the grace to show kindness and generosity to one another as we go about our work this day. We offer our prayers, O God, especially for the young people in our communities. May they become ever more aware of your presence amongst us. Help them to grow in wisdom and in love for you. Guide them in their choice of careers so that they may prudently and gratefully use the time and the talents you give them for your greater honor and glory, as well as for their own earthly peace and happiness. We also pray, O God, for the parents of the young people. Bless them with a generous measure of your choicest blessings, so that they may bring up their children in an atmosphere of love, harmony, and peace. Help them to instill in their children a genuine love for you and for your divine truths. We ask this through our Lord Jesus Christ, who lives and reigns with you in the Holy Spirit, one God, forever and ever. Amen.

0: Good morning, and here is your marine forecast where there is a gale warning for all areas this morning. For Sable and Eastern Shore's western halves, winds will start westerly 15 knots, diminishing to light this evening, then increasing to east 30 Sunday morning, wind increasing to east 40 knots Sunday afternoon, and to westerly 45 knots Sunday night. For the eastern halves of Sable and Eastern Shore, wind westerly 15 knots, diminishing to light early this evening, then increasing to southeast 15 knots Sunday morning. Wind increasing to east 30 near noon Sunday, and to east 40 Sunday afternoon. Wind increasing to southwest 45 knots Sunday night. For Shoe, we'll see wind southeast 25 knots, diminishing to variable 10 to 15 this morning and to light early tonight. Wind increasing to east 20 knots Sunday afternoon, and to southeast 40 knots Sunday evening. The Northumberland Strait sees wind southwest 15 knots, diminishing to light near noon, then increasing to southeast 10 to 15 knots this evening, wind increasing to east 20 Sunday afternoon, and to northeast 35 Sunday evening. For the southwestern half of Gulf Magdalen, wind southwest 20 knots, diminishing to light this afternoon, wind increasing to southeast 15 this evening, and to northeast 20 on Sunday afternoon, with wind increasing to northeast 35 knots Sunday evening. And finally, for the northeastern half of Gulf Magdalen, wind southeast 35 knots with gusts to 55 knots from Margaree Harbor to Bay St. Lawrence. Wind diminishing to southeast 25 early this morning and to southwest 10 to 15 late this morning. Wind diminishing to light this afternoon, increasing to easterly 15 Sunday morning, and wind then increasing to northeast 35 knots Sunday evening. That is your marine forecast. Good morning from the XFM Newsroom. 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
0: The municipality of the District of St. Mary's issued an expression of interest to explore options for a long-term pharmacy within the municipality. The expression of interest invites submissions from qualified developers and development teams interested in supporting a sustainable pharmacy presence within the municipality. The process includes two key components: the development of a pharmacy and the potential use of municipal property. Access to pharmacy services has been identified as a priority. Since 2025, pharmacy services have operated from a temporary modular location with a limited capacity. The municipality seeks to better understand what viable long-term solutions may be achievable through a fair and open process. As part of the initiative, the municipality may consider making property at 8164 Highway 7 available for purchase, subject to council approval and applicable legislative requirements. The municipality is not seeking to partner directly with a pharmacy operator. Instead, proponents will be expected to establish any required relationships with pharmacy retailers or operators independently. Submissions are due by 4 p.m. June 19th. Additional information, including submission requirements and timelines, is available on the Municipality of the District of St. Mary's website. The search is expected to continue today for an Australian woman believed to be hiking in Cape Breton Highlands National Park when she was reported missing Tuesday. The Mounties say 62-year-old Denise Ann Williams was last heard from April 15th when she was headed to Sheta Camp. Her rental car was found near the entrance to the Acadian Trail, an 8.4-kilometer hiking path that's rated as a moderate challenge. Williams is described as 5'4" with shoulder-length gray hair and is believed to be wearing a dark winter jacket with an orange and blue scarf and a blue toque. An RCMP officer in New Brunswick has been acquitted of an aggravated assault charge he faced after an arrest made in 2024. A Court of King's Bench judge accepted testimony that Corporal Andrew Whiteway punched and kneed a woman during the arrest, but the judge said the woman was resisting Whiteway's efforts to arrest her while she lay on the ground outside her home. The judge said she found Whiteway did not use excessive force, considering the woman was being combative. Prime Minister Mark Carney says he's learned over the past year in office that U.S. President Donald Trump prefers to be spoken to directly. Speaking to the Canadian press this week, Carney says Trump is a tough negotiator with strong views about what he wants. He says it's important to find ways to communicate what Canada wants and expects, doing so respectfully but also directly. Carney granted a rare series of interviews to journalists this week to mark the one-year anniversary of his electoral victory. A long-anticipated public hearing into the 2015 death of a BC man, which happened after a violent encounter with police, has been delayed again. This comes as the recent appointment of a lawyer representing one of the Vancouver police officers under investigation means he can no longer represent the officer at the hearing. The family of Miles Gray requested the hearing to investigate whether officers committed misconduct in their violent takedown of the 33-year-old man. Gray died after suffering injuries, including a fractured eye socket, crushed voice box, and a ruptured groin. Israel has not yet responded to claims by a Canadian activist who says captives taken from a flotilla bound for the Gaza Strip were held in inhumane conditions. Quebec City student Umar Tiar says in a video posted to social media that the captives were held on a ship where the floors were deliberately flooded, with some of the people randomly taken into isolation. A spokesperson for Global Samud Canada says she's been told TR and Ontario nurse Marie Tota were in Greece undergoing medical checkups after being released from Israeli custody. Israel detained the two in the Mediterranean Sea. 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

0: over the Highlands. For Sunday, cloudy skies, chance of showers in the morning for Cape Breton. Rain will start in the morning on the mainland with 10 to 15 millimeters by evening. Rain will start near noon on Cape Breton with 5 millimeters in the south and less than 5 millimeters in the north. Fog patches developing early Sunday afternoon. Wind becoming southeast to 40 during the morning and then east 40 to 60 near noon. Temperatures will be steady near plus 5 on the mainland. For southern Cape Breton, it's a high of 6, with temperatures falling to plus 3 in the afternoon. For northern Cape Breton, Sunday's high 11, falling to 6 on Sunday afternoon. Currently in New Glasgow, it's 8 degrees. In Port Hawkesbury, it's 5. And in Antigonish, it's also 8. Sports is next for Antigonish Rental.
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0: Another tight game between Montreal and Tampa Bay. Gage Consalves scored the overtime winner to give the Lightning the win 1-0. That sends the first round series back to Florida for Game 7 tomorrow. All six games have been decided by one goal. The Buffalo Sabres are in the second round of the playoffs for the first time since 2007. Buffalo defeated Boston 4-1 to take that series in six games. Buffalo will play the winner of the Montreal-Tampa Bay series. Meanwhile, Vegas beat Utah 5-1. To take that series 4-2. Home court has been a big advantage in the playoff series between the Raptors and Cavaliers. Toronto pulled out a 112-110 win as R.J. Barrett hit a three-pointer with 1.2 seconds left in overtime. The home team has won every game in the series so far. Game 7 is tomorrow in Cleveland. The Houston Rockets are out after dropping a 98-78 decision to the Lakers. LeBron James had 28 points for the Lakers, who will meet top-seeded Oklahoma City Thunder in the second round. Detroit beat Orlando 93-79 to force a seventh game in that series. And Toronto, or I mentioned Toronto and Cleveland already. In WNBA preseason action, Minnesota beat Toronto 73-66. Kazuma Okimoto hit two homers in Toronto's 7-3 victory over Minnesota. Patrick Corbin allowed 2 earned runs in 5 1/3 innings to get his first win as a Jay. The Twins have lost 12 of their last 15 games. Calls for change are growing louder in Beantown. A small plane towing a banner imploring Red Sox ownership to sell the team flew over Fenway Park while Boston and the Houston Astros took batting practice. Chants of sell the team have also been heard at the stadium. The Red Sox are at the bottom of the American League East Division standings. They did get the win, though, 3-1 over Houston yesterday. Another American League games, Texas over Detroit 5-4. Yankees beat Baltimore 7-2. Kansas City 7-6 over the Mariners. And Cleveland beat the Athletics 8-5. In the National League, it was the Cubs 6-5 over Arizona. Cincinnati lost 9-1 to the Pirates. Milwaukee defeating Washington 6-1. Philadelphia 6-5 over Miami. St. Louis beat the Dodgers 7-2. And Atlanta 8-6 over Colorado. In interleague play, Tampa Bay shut down the Giants 3-0. The White Sox 8-2 over the Padres, and the Mets beat the LA Angels 4-3. It's 7:09, the most local news and sports, anytime at 989xfm.ca.

0: 98.9 XFM, Leo Sayer with a number one from 1976. You Make Me Feel Like Dancing. Linda Ronstadt in there as well. Heat wave, which it is not going to be today, although we do have some mild temperatures in the forecast, just not today. It's John LeBlanc back doing Saturday mornings, and we got some Johnny Rivers still ahead. We're going to twist with Chubby Checker. We got the Kingsman on the way as well. And a busy, busy weekend, not just because it is convocation weekend at St. FX, but there are a lot of other activities going on as well. You can see a list, partial list, on our community events page at 989xfm.ca.
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5: Mainly cloudy, chance of showers, but it will clear near noon on the mainland and turn to a mix of sun and cloud, but still a chance of showers near noon for Cape Breton. Wide range of temperatures this afternoon, the high between 7 and 15. Tonight, clear on the mainland, turning partly cloudy during the evening, partly cloudy on Cape Breton, and overnight some fog patches and a chance of showers or drizzle over the south of the island. A low of plus 3 tonight, 0 in the Highlands. And then tomorrow, cloudy skies. There'll be a chance of showers over Cape Breton in the morning, then rain on the way, first on the mainland and then reaching Cape Breton near noon, and fog patches beginning early in the afternoon. Temperatures steady near plus 5 on the mainland tomorrow, but on Cape Breton, temperatures will reach around 8 degrees and then fall to 5 by afternoon. Currently 8 degrees in New Glasgow. It is 5 in Port Hawkesbury. Antigonish at 8 with the Kingsman, Louis.

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0: It's the Guess Who, No Sugar Tonight, New Mother Nature, Brothers Johnson before that, the Strawberry Letters 23, 7:41 on this first Saturday of May, and there's a couple of community cleanups going on today. First one is in the Briarly Brook Road and Schoolhouse Road areas. Members will be out collecting litter and trash along the roadside starting at 8 and continuing until noon today, so drivers keep an eye out. Again, it's at the Briarly Brook Road and Schoolhouse Road areas. And a bit later this morning, there's going to be a bunch of volunteers meeting up at the Country Harbor Gun Club at 9 a.m. They'll collect their gloves and vests and bags, and then out they go to pick up litter in the Country Harbor area. And that's going to be going until noon today. That'll be followed by a lovely light lunch back at the club following the cleanup.
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0: XFM weather mainly cloudy and a chance of showers, but it will clear near noon on the mainland and turn to a mix of sun and cloud on Cape Breton near noon. Temperatures ranging from 7 to 15 degrees for a high. Clear on the mainland tonight, but it will turn partly cloudy. And for Cape Breton, starting partly cloudy, and then fog patches coming in overnight, plus a chance of some showers or drizzle in the south. A low of +3 tonight, but 0 in the Highlands. And then cloudy for Sunday, chance of showers in the morning on Cape Breton, and then rain on the way in the morning on the mainland. And the rain will start near noon on Cape Breton. Fog patches in the early afternoon, temperatures steady near 5 on the mainland, while on Cape Breton, temperatures will reach 6 in the south and 11 in the north. But then in the afternoon, temperatures will fall, hitting +3 in the south and 6 in the north tomorrow. 8 degrees in New Glasgow, 7 in Port Hawkesbury, 9 for Antigonish. With Van Morrison.
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1: Good morning from the XFM Newsroom. I'm John LeBlanc for Andy Gnish, five to a dollar.
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1: The municipality of the District of St. Mary's issued an expression of interest to explore options for establishing a pharmacy within the municipality, possibly on municipal property. Access to pharmacy services is a priority for the community. 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The municipality is seeking viable long-term solutions through a fair and open process. As part of the initiative, the municipality may consider making property at 8164 Highway 7 available for purchase, subject to council approval and applicable legislative requirements. The municipality is not looking to partner directly with a pharmacy operator. Proponents will be expected to establish any required relationships with pharmacy retailers or operators independently. Submissions are due by 4 p.m. June 19th. Additional information, including submission requirements and timelines, is available on the Municipality of the District of St. Mary's website. The search is expected to continue today for an Australian woman believed to be hiking in Cape Breton Highlands National Park when she was reported missing Tuesday. The Mounties say 62-year-old Denise Ann Williams was last heard from April 15th when she was headed to Shedacamp. Her rental car was found near the entrance to the Acadian Trail, an 8.4-kilometer hiking path that's rated as a moderate challenge. Williams is described as 5'4", with shoulder-length gray hair, and is believed to be wearing a dark winter jacket with an orange and blue scarf and a blue toque. The RCMP's Major Crime Unit is investigating the disappearance of a 41-year-old woman last seen in a small Cape Breton community in November 2023. The Mounties say Cassandra Shoemaker was reported missing February 19th and was last seen in Turbot Vale. Investigators say the crime unit has been called in because of the gap between the time she was reported missing and when she was last seen. Shoemaker, who is from Inverness County, is described as 5'10", about 190 pounds, with brown hair and blue eyes. The government of Prince Edward Island is pausing a pilot program for purchasing existing rental units and transforming them into affordable housing. Housing Minister Kent Dollar says there will be no new money for the community housing expansion pilot. He says the province converted 252 units to affordable housing, exceeding the pilot's initial goal. Dollar says the province is shifting its focus on reducing its social housing registry list. Forest fire season has begun on the island of Newfoundland. Permits are now required to burn vegetation, wood, or paper, but permits are not required for campfires. Residents are being reminded to check the province's daily forest fire hazard map before lighting any type of fire. And homeowners are being warned about the dangers of burning grass or debris, which are the leading causes of wildfires. Prime Minister Mark Carney granted a rare series of interviews to journalists this week to mark the one-year anniversary of his electoral win. He spoke with the CBC, the French-language newspaper La Presse, and the Canadian Press. He told the Canadian Press that Canada isn't talking about halting energy or critical mineral trade with the U.S. while ruling out using them as leverage in upcoming talks. He also suggested further integration with the U.S. in those highly coveted sectors remains in question. A generic version of the brand name Ozempic, manufactured by the Canadian company Apotex, has been approved by Health Canada. Apotex Canada President Martin Ayres says he's hoping the semaglutide pens will be available within weeks. The authorization for APO semaglutide injection comes just 3 days after Health Canada approved the first generic semaglutide made by Dr. Reddy's Laboratories in India. The United States warns that shipping companies could face sanctions for making payments to Iran to safely transit the Strait of Hormuz. An alert was posted yesterday by the U.S. Office of Foreign Assets Control, adding another layer of pressure to the standoff between the U.S. and Iran over control of the international shipping channel. U.S. President Donald Trump said Friday he was rejecting a new proposal from Iran to end the war. And Spirit Airlines is out of business after 34 years. The ultra-low-cost U.S. airline, which at one time operated hundreds of flights a day on its bright yellow planes, says it has canceled all remaining flights and, quote, started an orderly wind-down of our operations effective immediately. The shutdown was expected after Friday passed without the needed government bailout for the cash-strapped business. Weather is next for Nova Sustainable Fuels.
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0: 12 over southern regions of Cape Breton and 8 in the north. Tonight, clear on the mainland, but becoming partly cloudy during the evening. Partly cloudy on Cape Breton, with fog patches overnight, plus a chance of showers or drizzle overnight for southern Cape Breton. The low plus 3, except 0 in the highlands. For Sunday, cloudy, a chance of showers over Cape Breton in the morning. Rain will start in the morning on the mainland, giving 10 to 15 millimeters by evening, and rain beginning near noon on Cape Breton, with up to 5 millimeters expected, and fog patches developing early in the afternoon for both the mainland and Cape Breton. Winds becoming southeast to 40 in the morning, then east at 40 to 60 by noon. Temperature steady near plus 5 for mainland Nova Scotia. On southern Cape Breton, that's a high of 6, with temperatures falling to plus 3 Sunday afternoon. In northern Cape Breton, the high 11, falling to 6 in the afternoon. On Sunday night, periods of rain or snow for Pictou and Antigonish counties at a low of plus 1. Periods of rain for southern Cape Breton, rain for northern Cape Breton and Guysborough County, windy, and the high plus 4. Monday, periods of rain except clearing for Guysborough County, windy on Cape Breton, a high of 12. For Tuesday, sunny with a high of 20 degrees for Pictou and Antigonish counties, 17 the high for Guysborough and Cape Breton. And a mix of sun and cloud on Wednesday with sunshine for northern Cape Breton. Wednesday's highs, 19 for Pictou and Antigonish, 11 for Guysborough, and a high of 18 on Cape Breton, except 12 along parts of the southern Cape Breton coast. Currently in New Glasgow, it's 8 degrees. In Port Hawkesbury, it's 7 degrees. And outside the XFM studios in Antigonish, it's currently 9 degrees. The relative humidity is at 91%. And the barometric pressure is 101.6 kilopascals. 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
0: Another tight game between the Habs and the Lightning. Gage Gonsalves scored the overtime winner to give the Lightning a 1-0 victory, sending the first-round series back to Florida for Game 7 tomorrow. All six games have been decided by just one goal. The Buffalo Sabres have made the second round of the playoffs for the first time since 2007. Buffalo defeated Boston 4-1 to win that series in six games. Buffalo will play the winner of the Montreal-Tampa Bay series. Meanwhile, Vegas beat Utah 5-1 to take that series 4-2. Home court has been a big advantage in the playoff series between Toronto and Cleveland. The Raptors pulled out the win 112-110 as R.J. Barrett hit a three-pointer with just over a second left in overtime. The home team has won every game in the series so far. Game 7 is in Cleveland tomorrow. The Houston Rockets are out after dropping a 98-78 decision to the Lakers. LeBron James had 28 points for the Lakers, who will meet the Oklahoma City Thunder in round 2. Detroit beat Orlando 93-75, and that's forced a seventh game in that series. In WNBA preseason, Minnesota defeated the new Toronto team 73-66. Kazuma Okimoto hit two homers in Toronto's 7-3 win over Minnesota. Patrick Corbin allowed two earned runs in 5 1/3 innings to get his first win with the Jays. The Twins have lost 12 of their last 15. Boston, meanwhile, getting a rare win 3-1 over Houston. Texas beat Detroit 5-4. The Yankees 7-2 over Baltimore. Seattle fell to Kansas City 7-6, and Cleveland outscored the Athletics 8-5. In National League play, it was the Cubs over Arizona 6-5. Pittsburgh beat the Reds 9-1. Milwaukee over Washington 6-1. Philadelphia defeating Miami 6-5. Cardinals over the Dodgers 7-2. And Atlanta beat Colorado 8-6. In interleague play, Tampa Bay shut down San Francisco 3-0. The White Sox over San Diego 8-2. And the Mets defeating the LA Angels 4-3. It's 8:11, the most local news and sports, anytime at 989xfm.ca.

0: Here's the Beach Boys, California Girls, from 98.9 XFM, 8:13 on this Saturday morning, and there's a lot going on. You can check out our community events page for a nowhere near complete list of what's happening. 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
0: XFM weather mainly cloudy and a chance of showers in the morning, but this afternoon it'll clear on the mainland and turn to a mix of sun and cloud with a chance of showers on Cape Breton. A high of 7 to 15 today. Quite the spread. Clear on the mainland tonight, but turning partly cloudy. Partly cloudy starting the evening for Cape Breton, and overnight expect fog to roll in. There's also a chance of some showers or drizzle in southern regions overnight. A low of plus 3, but in the highlands going down to 0. Cloudy for Sunday. Chance of showers on Cape Breton in the morning. Then rain will start first on the mainland and reach Cape Breton by noon. And some fog patches starting early in the afternoon. Temperatures steady near 5 on the mainland. While for Cape Breton, temperatures will rise to between 6 and 11. But then fall back in the afternoon to between 3 and 6. It's 9 degrees in New Glasgow. 7 in Port Hawkesbury. 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

0: April Wine, Bad Side of the Moon. Dobby Gray, Drift Away. It's getting close to 8:30. 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
0: 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Starts at 9 and will continue until noon today. 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Various vendors there. That gets underway starting at 9 this morning. The Seal Harbor Church Hall doing a flea market and barbecue fundraiser at 19 Seal Harbor Road. All the proceeds will go to the United Baptist Church there. That starts at 10 and goes until 1, and it is listed as rain or shine. Although I think the rain is starting to ease up now. Yard sale at 53 Silver Birch Drive in Lower South River. That starts at 10 and will continue until 2. There's the first of a two-day indoor family estate sale at 44 Milong Road in Haverbushy. It's from 10 a.m. to 4 p.m. both today and tomorrow. And that's also a rain or shine event. And there's a yard sale on the Post Road across from the bowling alley with lots of stuff looking for a new home. That starts at 11 this morning. For more details on these yard sales as well as future ones, check out the yard sale page on our website, 989xfm.ca. 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So if you've got a future yard sale, let us know the date, time, location, and details, and we'll post it and talk about it. 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
0: The Heatherton Community Center is hosting a concert and pub night fundraiser on Friday, May the 8th. 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

0: The Righteous Brothers from 1965, and then again in the 90s when it was featured on the major soundtrack for the movie Ghost. You remember that one? That's The Righteous Brothers for you. Also, Neil Sedaka, Calendar Girl, Jonathan Edwards, and Sunshine, which we hope to see later. It's going to take a little while, but we'll get there at some point. A lot of things on the go today. For example, tonight it's the stand-up comedy night at the Kenzieville Community Center. 10 different comedians going to be performing. Doors open at 6:30. Show starts at 7. 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Bring your own snacks. There is a cash bar, but it's going to be a lot of fun, and it starts at 7. This evening.
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0: Mainly cloudy, chance of showers this morning. Near noon, it'll start to clear on the mainland and turn to a mix of sun and cloud on Cape Breton, but still a chance of showers there. Highs today between 7 and 15 degrees. Tonight, clear on the mainland, turning partly cloudy during the evening. It's going to start partly cloudy on Cape Breton and then add on some fog patches overnight and a chance of showers or drizzle in the south of the island. Plus 3 the low, but in the highlands, it'll get down to 0. Then cloudy tomorrow, chance of showers on the mainland in the morning. Rain will start in the morning on the mainland and then reach Cape Breton near noon, and fog patches in the early afternoon. Temperatures will hold around plus 5 on the mainland, but on Cape Breton, temperatures will hit 6 in the south and 11 up north, but then fall back to plus 3 in southern regions and 6 in the north. 9 degrees in New Glasgow, 7 in Port Hawkesbury, and Andy Ganesh also at 9 with the Stampeders.

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0: Good morning from the XFM Newsroom. I'm John LeBlanc. The municipality of the District of St. Mary's wants to establish a new pharmacy to serve the community. Since 2025, pharmacy services have operated from a temporary modular location with limited capacity. The municipality issued an expression of interest from interested parties that can establish a relationship with pharmacy retailers or operators independently, and says they will consider selling municipal property along Highway 7 for the new pharmacy, subject to council approval and applicable legislative requirements. Submissions are due by 4 p.m. June 19th. More information, including submission requirements and timelines, is available on the Municipality of the District of St. Mary's website. Newfoundland and Labrador's child and youth advocate is applauding this week's provincial budget. Wilma McGinnis says the government's pledge to give more money to foster families for the first time since 2012 is a welcome measure. McGinnis says she's also pleased with the government's commitment to reduce wait times for adoptions. Prime Minister Mark Carney says Canada's initial expression of support for Washington's war in Iran shifted over the first few days. Speaking to the Canadian press this week, Carney said the shift happened once U.S. President Donald Trump's objectives in the war became clearer. Carney's shift toward expressing regret that Washington did not consult the UN over a conflict that likely violates international law prompted widespread criticism. The maker of OxyContin dissolved in bankruptcy on Friday. Purdue Pharma was set to be replaced with a new company operating in the public interest under the settlement worth nearly $7.5 billion U.S. to address thousands of opioid-related lawsuits. The lawsuit settlement is particularly prominent because some have pinned the U.S. opioid epidemic on sales efforts behind OxyContin. The powerful prescription painkiller became available in 1996, with federal data showing more than 900,000 deaths connected to opioid overdose since 1999. XFM weather, mainly cloudy with a chance of showers this morning, clearing near noon on the mainland and becoming a mix of sun and cloud, but still a chance of showers near noon for Cape Breton, and fog patches lifting near noon in northern Cape Breton. On the mainland, a high of 15, except 7 on parts of the Atlantic coast. For Cape Breton, expect a high of 12 over southern regions and 8 in northern Cape Breton. Tonight, for the mainland, clear, becoming partly cloudy during the evening. Partly cloudy on Cape Breton with fog patches overnight and a chance of showers or drizzle in the south overnight. A low of plus 3, but over the highlands, it's a low of 0. Sunday, cloudy, chance of showers on the island in the morning. Rain will start in the morning on the mainland, giving 10 to 15 millimeters. And then rain will reach Cape Breton near noon, giving up to 5 millimeters for the day. Fog patches developing early in the afternoon. Winds will become southeast to 40 during the morning, and then shift to east winds 40 to 60 near noon. On the mainland, temperatures holding steady near plus 5 on Sunday. For southern Cape Breton, a high of 6, falling to plus 3 in the afternoon. And in northern Cape Breton, expect a high of 11, falling to 6 in the afternoon. In New Glasgow, it's currently 9 degrees. In Port Hawkesbury, it is 7. Antigonish also is 9. 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
0: It was another tight game between Montreal and Tampa Bay. Gage Gonzalez scored the overtime winner to give the Lightning the victory 1-0, and that puts the first round series back to Florida for the deciding Game 7 tomorrow. All six games have been decided by a goal. The Buffalo Sabres have moved to the second round for the first time since 2007. Buffalo defeated Boston 4-1 to take the series in six games, and Buffalo now waits to see who wins the Montreal-Tampa Bay series. Vegas beat Utah 5-1 and took that series 4-2. Home court has been the advantage in the playoff series between Toronto and Cleveland. So far, the home team has won every game in the series. The Raptors got the win in overtime 112-110 yesterday. Game 7 is in Cleveland tomorrow. The Houston Rockets are out of the playoffs. They dropped the 98-78 decision to the Lakers, who will now move on to play the Oklahoma City Thunder in round two. And Detroit beat Orlando 93-79 to force a seventh game in that series. On the baseball diamonds, it was Toronto getting the win 7-3 over Minnesota. The Bo Sox beat Houston 3-1. Texas over Detroit 5-4. Yankees beating Baltimore 7-2. Kansas City over the Seattle Mariners 7-6. Cleveland beat the Athletics 8-5. In National League play, Arizona fell to the Cubs 6-5. Pittsburgh 9-1 over Cincinnati. Milwaukee beat Washington 6-1. And Philadelphia 6-5 over Miami. St. Louis outscored the Dodgers 7-2. And Atlanta 8-6 over Colorado. In interleague play, Tampa Bay blanked San Francisco 3-0. The White Sox over the Padres 8-2. And the Mets beat L.A., the Angels, that is, 4-3. It's 9:06, the most local news and sports anytime at 989xfm.ca.

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0: Al Wilson, Show and Tell, and the Trogs, Wild Thing. It's 12 minutes after 9. Still ahead, some Lighthouse. We got the Contours, some birthdays to get to, and we'll check up on yard sales as we do now. We're into that season. And if you're in the Scottsburn area this morning, stop into the United Church there. Their spring pancake and sausage breakfast is on as we speak. $12 for the adult size breakfast, $6 for those 12 and under, and children under 5 can eat for free. You got your pancakes, which you can have gluten-free if you prefer. Local maple syrup, whipped cream and blueberry sauce, maple sausage. Oh, sounds lovely. That's going to continue until 10 this morning. So if you're in the area, stop in.
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0: 98.9 XFM Bond. When you're up, you're up. It's 9:17, second day of May. Today is Brothers and Sisters Day, a day to let your siblings know that you care or that you haven't forgotten about that time in high school. You know that one. It's also Truffle Day, not the fungus, but the chocolate confectionery that has a chocolate ganache center that's often coated in chocolate, icing, cocoa powder, perhaps a bit of coconut or chopped nuts. The options are endless. Today is also Free Comic Book Day. The first Saturday in May is when participating comic book shops will give away comic books absolutely free to those who come in. There's even special edition comics that are being given out as part of Free Comic Book Day today. Check your local dealer. Let's see some famous people celebrating birthdays. Ellie Kemper of The Office and The Unbreakable Kimmy Schmidt is 46. Singer Lily Allen, 41. Christine Baranski from The Good Wife and a boatload of great comedy films and sitcoms, 74. Lou Graham of Foreigner is 76. Retired soccer star David Beckham, 51. And Dwayne The Rock Johnson is 54 years of age. I'll bet you does he get the stunt double to blow out his candles now? He's getting up in age. Possibility. Let's take a look at some local celebs now, brought to you by your local Tim Hortons.
1: 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To others, it's how they stay fueled for the day. Some have it daily, some have it on a rare occasion. 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And that could be you. 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
0: All right, let's begin by wishing a happy birthday to Rose Wallace. Love from Maggie, Aiden, and from Leon today. Happy fifth birthday to Jack K. from Clydesdale. Love from Mom and Dad, Auntie Megan, Uncle Brandon, and from Nana and Papa, too. Ryan Bond of Heatherton is having a very happy 17th birthday. Lots of love to Ryan from Grandma and all of your family and friends. Adrian Hain is 18, and love from your family and friends today, Adrian. And Declan Mailman is turning 5. A love and happy birthday to Declan from Mommy and all of your family and friends today. So, who's getting the old treaty treats from the Tim Hortons on James Street? That would be Declan Mailman. Congratulations, Declan, on Monday when our office is back open again. Have the family swing by. You can come if you want to. Get yourself that certificate and then find some lovely treats to claim at the Tim Hortons on James.
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4: You broke my heart, 'cause I couldn't dance. 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And now I'm back to let you know I can really shake 'em down.

0: That went all the way to number one here in Canada back in 1979. The Village People in the Navy and the Contours with Do You Love Me. It's 9:32 on this Saturday morning, and let's take a peek at yard sales in our area, brought to you by KTV and Monastery.
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0: 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There's also a spring sale at the Beach Hill Fire Hall, which started at 9 and will continue through the morning. Lots of vendors there. The Seal Harbor Church Hall on 19 Seal Harbor Road. They're doing a flea market and barbecue fundraiser for the church there. 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And there's also a two-day indoor family estate sale. 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And there's a yard sale on the Post Road across from the bowling alley. And that starts at 11 this morning. Loads of stuff available there. 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And at the very top of the yard sale page, there's a submissions link. So if you're planning a yard sale in the future, let us know about it and we'll help you spread the word. Date, time, and location. That's the basics. 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
0: XFM weather starting with mainly cloudy skies and a chance of showers, but by noon it'll clear on the mainland and turn to a mix of sun and cloud on Cape Breton. Highs today ranging from 7 to 15. Tonight it's clear on the mainland, but will turn partly cloudy during the evening. Partly cloudy on Cape Breton, and overnight add some fog patches and a chance of showers or drizzle in the south. A low plus 3 tonight, but in the highlands going down to 0. Cloudy tomorrow. Chance of showers on Cape Breton in the morning. Rain will start in the morning on the mainland and reach Cape Breton near noon. And fog patches starting early in the afternoon. Temperatures steady near 5 for the mainland. But on Cape Breton, temperatures will rise to 6 in the south and 11 in the north, and then drop back in the afternoon to plus 3 in the south and 6 in the north. 10 degrees now in New Glasgow. It's 7 in Port Hawkesbury. Andy Ganish holding at 9 with Murray McLaughlin.

0: That is Patricia Dahlquist. Keep our love alive. And Murray McLaughlin just down by the Henry Moore at 9:45. Keep an eye out. There's a couple of groups of people out picking up litter on the roadways this morning. Kind of a spring cleaning. And there's two places they're doing it. Well, actually three, technically. One is in the Country Harbor area. They started at 9, and they'll continue until noon today. So, you know, give them a honk and a wave as they do their cleanup. And they're also picking up the litter on the Brierley Brook Road and the Schoolhouse Road until noon today. So thanks to everybody that does that hard work. I've noticed myself, with all the snowbanks finally done and gone, there's a bit of litter on my lawn because I live a couple of blocks from a very busy street. I don't think people are, you know, literally dropping garbage on my lawn. I think they're just sort of, you know, tossing it out their windows, and then the wind just kind of carries it over. But still, cleaning up is good.
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0: 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I'm John LeBlanc for Bayside Travel Center.
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0: The municipality of the District of St. Mary's issued an expression of interest to explore options for establishing a pharmacy within the municipality, possibly on municipal property. Since 2025, pharmacy services have operated from a temporary modular location with limited capacity. The municipality seeks viable long-term solutions achievable through a fair and open process. As part of the initiative, the municipality may consider making property at 8164 Highway 7 available for purchase, subject to council approval and applicable legislative requirements. The municipality doesn't want to partner directly with a pharmacy operator. Instead, proponents will be expected to establish any required relationships with pharmacy retailers or operators independently. Submissions are due by 4 p.m. June 19th. More information, including submission requirements and timelines, is available on the Municipality of the District of St. Mary's website. The search is expected to continue today for an Australian woman believed to be hiking in Caberton Highlands National Park when she was reported missing Tuesday. The Mounties say 62-year-old Denise Ann Williams was last heard from April 15th when she was headed to Shedacamp. Her rental car was found near the entrance to the Acadian Trail, an 8.4-kilometer hiking path that's rated as a moderate challenge. Williams is described as 5'4" with shoulder-length gray hair and is believed to be wearing a dark winter jacket with an orange and blue scarf and a blue toque. Prime Minister Mark Carney touted a marked improvement in federal-provincial relations over the past year while speaking with journalists this week to mark the one-year anniversary of his federal election win. In a rare series of interviews granted to journalists, including the Canadian Press, Carney also hailed the creation of new federal offices. One of the offices is aimed at speeding up major project approvals, while the other is for military procurements. Carney says those measures will eventually, quote, pay real dividends, end quote. And a generic version of the brand name drug Ozempic, manufactured by Canadian company Apotex, has been approved by Health Canada. Apotex Canada President Martin Ayres says he's hoping the semaglutide pens will be available within weeks. The authorization for Apo semaglutide injection comes just 3 days after Health Canada approved the first generic semaglutide made by laboratories in India. XFM weather, mainly cloudy with a chance of showers this morning on the mainland, clearing near noon. For Cabretton, mainly cloudy with a chance of showers, becoming a mix of sun and cloud with a chance of showers near noon, and fog patches lifting by noon for northern Cabretton. On the mainland, a high of 15, except 7 on parts of the Atlantic coast. The high for southern Cabretton today, 12 degrees and 8 for the north. Tonight on the mainland, clear, becoming partly cloudy during the evening. Partly cloudy on Cabretton with fog patches overnight and a chance of showers or drizzle overnight in the south. A low plus 3, except 0 over the highlands tonight. Cloudy for Sunday, chance of showers in the morning for Cabretton, and rain will start in the morning on the mainland, giving 10 to 15 millimeters by Sunday night. The rain will begin near noon on Cabretton with up to 5 millimeters. Plus, expect fog patches developing early in the afternoon. Winds will become southeast to 40 during the morning, and then hit east winds 40 to 60 near noon. Temperatures steady near plus 5 on the mainland Sunday. Southern Cabretton will see a high of 6, and then temperatures fall to plus 3 in the afternoon. Northern Cabretton, warmer with a high of 11, falling to 6 in the afternoon. It's currently 11 in New Glasgow. In Port Hawkesbury, it's 8, and Antigonish is currently 9 degrees. 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
0: Another overtime victory means that the Montreal-Tampa Bay series is going to a seventh game. Gage Gonsalves scored the overtime winner to give the Lightning the 1-0 victory. And so the first-round series will finish in Florida tomorrow for Game 7. All six games have been decided by just one goal. The Buffalo Sabres have moved to the second round for the first time since 2007 after defeating Boston 4-1 to take that series in six games. Buffalo now waits to play the winner of the Montreal-Tampa Bay series. And Las Vegas beat out the expansion Utah Mammoth 5-1 to win their playoff series 4-2. Home court's been the advantage in the playoff series so far between the Raptors and Cleveland. Toronto pulled out the 112-110 win in overtime with R.J. Barrett draining a three-pointer with just over a second left to play. The home team has won every game in the series so far, but Game 7 is tomorrow in Cleveland. The Houston Rockets are out of the playoffs after dropping a decision to the Lakers, 98-78. LeBron James had 28 points for Los Angeles. And Detroit beat Orlando 93-79, and the seventh game will be set for that series, too. In Major League Baseball, Toronto got the win 7-3 over the Twins. Houston lost to Boston 3-1. Texas over Detroit 5-4. Yankees beat Baltimore 7-2. Kansas City over Seattle 7-6. And Cleveland to beat the Athletics 8-5. In National League play, it was the Cubs over the Diamondbacks 6-5. Pittsburgh beat Cincinnati 9-1. Milwaukee 6-1 over Washington. Miami lost 6-5 to Philadelphia. St. Louis over the Dodgers 7-2, and Atlanta defeated Colorado 8-6. In interleague play, San Francisco was shut down 3-0 by Tampa Bay. The White Sox beat San Diego

0: The Partridge Family. I woke up in love this morning, and some Climax before that, Precious and Few, 12 minutes after 10. Still ahead, we've got a little sugar with the Archies, Terry Jacks, Love and Spoonful coming around as well. And a reminder to you, tonight it is the very first Flourish After Dark in downtown New Glasgow. From 6 to 10 p.m., there's going to be artists and musicians of all stripes, and there'll be lots of free performances throughout downtown New Glasgow. The Farmers Market, top of Provo Street, at the Waffle Bus, the Glasgow Square Stage, as well as the Glasgow Square Gazebo, the River Run Cafe, and many others as well. And again, it's from 6 to 10 this evening. And most of the events are free, but there is a event at Shoebox Cantina. Charlie Acourt is performing there starting at 8 tonight. Admission for that is $30 and worth the ticket.
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7: Mainly cloudy, chance of showers this morning, but closer to noon, things will start to clear on the mainland and turn to sun and cloud on Cape Breton, but there'll still be a chance of a shower. High of 7 to 15 degrees today. Clear on the mainland tonight, but turning partly cloudy during the evening. Starting partly cloudy for Cape Breton with fog patches overnight, plus a chance of some showers or drizzle in the south overnight. The low plus 3, but in the highlands going down to 0. Cloudy tomorrow, chance of showers on Cape Breton in the morning. Then we have rain starting on the mainland in the morning and reaching Cape Breton near noon. And fog patches starting early Sunday afternoon. Temperatures holding near 5 on the mainland. Southern Cape Breton will reach 6, but then fall to 3 in the afternoon. 11, the high for northern Cape Breton tomorrow, but will fall back to 6 in the afternoon. It is 11 degrees in New Glasgow, 7 in Port Hawkesbury, 9 in Antigonish with Bobby V.

0: David Dundas, Jeans On. April Wine 2, Lady Run, Lady Hyde, and Bobby V, Rubber Ball. 20 minutes before we hit 11. 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And if you have bid, check to see that you're still the leader.
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0: Good morning from the XFM Newsroom. I'm John LeBlanc for Leslie's Finery.
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0: The RCMP's Major Crime Unit is investigating the disappearance of a 41-year-old woman who was last seen in a small community in Cape Breton in November of 2023. The Mounties say Cassandra Shoemaker was reported missing on February 19th and was last seen in Turbot Vale. Investigators say the crime unit has been called in because of the gap between the time she was reported missing and when she was last seen. Shoemaker, who is from Inverness County, is described as 5'10", about 190 pounds, with brown hair and blue eyes. Prime Minister Mark Carney is heading to Armenia today on a trip his office says is framed around Ukraine's defense and drumming up more trade and investment in Europe. An international studies professor at the University of Ottawa says it's disappointing the visit doesn't seem to be aimed at continuing Canada's years of advocacy for democracy and peace in Armenia. Carney's in town for the European Political Community Summit, touching on strategic cooperation in politics, security, and infrastructure. This weekend's visit comes as Canada works to build trade ties with countries such as Turkey, where Carney is expected to visit for the NATO summit in July. The United States is warning shipping companies could face sanctions if they pay Iran to safely pass through the Strait of Hormuz. The U.S. Office of Foreign Assets Control issued the alert yesterday, adding another layer of pressure in the standoff between the United States and Iran over control of the Strait of Hormuz. The slim body of water typically handles 20% of the world's oil and gas shipments in peacetime. Iran effectively closed the strait to normal traffic by attacking and threatening to attack ships after the U.S. and Israel launched a war February the 28th. XFM weather for the mainland clearing today with a high of 15, 7 along parts of the coast. For Cape Breton, becoming a mix of sun and cloud with a chance of showers. The high 12 for southern Cape Breton and 8 for northern Cape Breton today. Tonight's on the mainland clear, becoming partly cloudy during the evening. Partly cloudy on Cape Breton with fog patches overnight and a chance of showers or drizzle overnight for southern Cape Breton. The low plus 3 on the mainland. For Cape Breton, a low of 0, but will rise to plus 3 before morning for southern Cape Breton. On Sunday, cloudy. A good chance of showers in the morning for the mainland and a chance of showers for Cape Breton. Rain will begin near noon on the mainland and in the afternoon on Cape Breton. 5 to 10 millimeters expected for the mainland, roughly 5 millimeters for southern Cape Breton, less than 5 millimeters in the north. Fog patches developing early Sunday afternoon. Wind will become southeast to 40 during the morning and then east at 30 to 50 kilometers an hour, with gusts up to 70 along parts of the mainland coast by late afternoon. Temperatures steady near plus 5 for the mainland Sunday. For southern Cape Breton, it's a high of 6. Temperature will fall to 3 in the afternoon. Northern Cape Breton will be warmer with a high of 11 and temperature falling to 6 in the afternoon. Currently in New Glasgow, it's 11. In Port Hawkesbury, 7. And in Antigonish, it is 9 degrees. In XFM Sports, Montreal and Tampa Bay once again went to overtime. Gage Gonsalves scored the winner to give the Lightning a 1-0 victory, sending the first-round series back to Florida for tomorrow's deciding Game 7. All six games have been decided by one goal. The Buffalo Sabres are into the second round for the first time since 2007 after eliminating Boston in six games with a 4-1 victory. Buffalo now waits to see who wins the Montreal-Tampa Bay series. And the Vegas Golden Knights eliminated the Utah Mammoth 5-1 to take that series in six games. Home court's been the advantage so far in the playoff series between Toronto and Cleveland. The home team has won every time in the series. The Raptors got the win 112-110 in overtime yesterday. RJ Barrett drained a three-pointer with just over a second left in overtime. Game 7 is in Cleveland tomorrow. The Houston Rockets are out after dropping a 98-78 decision to the Lakers. LeBron James had 28 points for the Lakers, who will now face Oklahoma City in round two. And Detroit has forced a seventh game in their series against the Orlando Magic with a 93-79 win in Game 6. In Major League Baseball, Toronto got the win 7-3 over Minnesota. Boston beating Houston 3-1. Texas over the Tigers 5-4. The Yankees beat Baltimore 7-2. Kansas City 7-6 over Seattle. And Cleveland defeating the Athletics 8-5. In National League play, it was the Cubs 6-5 over Arizona. Pittsburgh defeating Cincinnati 9-1. Milwaukee 6-1 over Washington. The Philadelphia Phillies beat Miami 6-5. St. Louis 7-2 over the Dodgers. And Atlanta over Colorado 8-6. In interleague play, Tampa Bay shut down San Francisco 3-0. The White Sox 8-2 over the Padres. And the Mets beat the LA Angels 4-3. It's 11:06, the most local news and sports anytime at 989xfm.ca.

0: Simon and Garfunkel and the Tale of the Boxer and George Harrison too. What is life? It's a quarter past 11 and there is more where that came from. We've got the Rolling Stones on the way. We've got the Stampeders and we're also going to check up on Lunch on the Town. That's very soon. If you're looking for something to munch on, this is the final weekend for the Smile Cookies at Tim Hortons. You have until tomorrow to buy a cookie and build a future. 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And for the Tims in Alds Cove, Port Hawkesbury, and St. Peter's, if you buy a Smile Cookie or a Smile Cookie Plush, you will benefit the Cape Breton Regional Hospital Foundation.
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0: And now let's see what's on the town for today. 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
2: 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Congratulations.

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If you're traveling in the Brierley Brook Road area or the Schoolhouse Road area or even in Country Harbor, give a honk and a wave to those crews that are out, volunteers picking up litter roadside, keeping things looking nice now that the snow is all pretty much gone. Here's Thelma Houston, Don't Leave Me This Way.

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12: XFM weather clearing for the mainland. Cloudy with a chance of showers on Cape Breton, but it will turn to a mix of sun and cloud today. The high ranging from 8 to 15. Tonight, clear on the mainland, becoming partly cloudy during the evening, and a few clouds on Cape Breton with fog patches overnight, plus a chance of some showers or drizzle in the south overnight. A low of plus 3 on the mainland, 0 for southern Cape Breton, but will rise to plus 3 by morning. And in northern Cape Breton, it'll be plus 3, but minus 1 in the highlands tonight. Cloudy tomorrow, good chance of showers in the morning with rain beginning on the mainland near noon. The showers will continue into the early afternoon on Cape Breton, then rain there as well. Some fog patches coming in, temperatures holding near plus 5 on the mainland. For Cape Breton, temperatures will reach 6 to 11 degrees, but then fall back to between 3 and 6 in the afternoon. It's up to 13 degrees for New Glasgow. Port Hawkesbury holding back at 8. Antigonish also at 13. With Paul Anka.

0: 98.9 XFM, Joni Mitchell, and Help Me, the Supremes, Stop in the Name of Love. And Paul Anka, put your head on my shoulder. It's a quarter to 12, and shout out to the hardworking volunteers and participants who are bowling today at the Heather Bowling Lanes in New Glasgow. I mean, it's under a different name, but we all know it as the Heather Bowling Lanes. They're right next door to the Cineplex. And they're raising funds for Big Brothers Big Sisters. That's the Bowl for Kids' Sake, which is going on all day today. So if you're headed over to the bowling alley, why not make a contribution to Big Brothers Big Sisters today?
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0: The municipality of the District of St. Mary's wants to establish a new pharmacy to serve the community. Since 2025, pharmacy services have operated from a temporary modular location with limited capacity. The municipality issued an expression of interest from interested parties that can establish a relationship with pharmacy retailers or operators independently, and says they will consider selling municipal property along Highway 7 for the new pharmacy, subject to council approval and applicable legislative requirements. The deadline for submissions is 4 p.m. June 19th. Additional information, including submission requirements and timelines, is available on the Municipality of the District of St. Mary's website. The search continues today for an Australian woman believed to be hiking in Caberton Highlands National Park when she was reported missing Tuesday. The Mounties say 62-year-old Denise Ann Williams was last heard from April 15th when she was headed to Shedacamp. Her rental car was found near the entrance to the Acadian Trail, an 8.4-kilometer hiking path that is rated a moderate challenge. Williams is described as 5'4" with shoulder-length gray hair and is believed to be wearing a dark winter jacket with an orange and blue scarf and a blue toque. Prime Minister Mark Carney heads to Armenia today to attend the European Political Community Summit. The summit is aimed at strategic cooperation in politics, security, and infrastructure. Canada is the first non-European country to attend these meetings. They've taken place twice a year since Russia launched a full-scale invasion of Ukraine in 2022. Prime Minister Carney says Ottawa might send support to restore shipping access in the Strait of Hormuz if there's a functional ceasefire. In an interview with the Canadian press, Carney said despite Washington's claims that it has paused the conflict, there is not a durable ceasefire, saying, quote, "We're not in that position now, to be absolutely clear," end quote. Carney's government is seeking investment from Gulf countries. Today is the last day for Alberta separatists to gather petition signatures that could trigger a referendum on pulling the province out of Confederation, although they will have two extra days to deliver it since the deadline falls on a weekend. The head of the group Stay Free Alberta plans to hand the paperwork to the Elections Alberta head office in Edmonton Monday. Over a month ago, the group said it had already collected more than the approximate 178,000 signatures required since the petition started in January. A generic version of the brand name Ozempic, manufactured by the Canadian company Apotex, has been approved by Health Canada. Apotex Canada President Martin Erez says he's hoping the semaglutide pens will be available within weeks. The authorization for APO semaglutide injection comes just 3 days after Health Canada approved the first generic semaglutide made by laboratories in India. Pope Leo XIV is encouraging some of the wealthiest U.S. Catholics to keep on giving to support his charitable works. The Chicago-born Leo met with members of the Papal Foundation. The organization is a major funder of papal development projects in the developing world. Leo thanked the members for their generosity. Over the past 4 decades, foundation grants have totaled more than $270 million. The audience confirmed how the election of the first American-born pope has invigorated American Catholics and their donations. And the Academy of Motion Picture Arts and Sciences is expanding international film eligibility. It has released updates across many categories to the Academy Awards on Friday, including significant changes to the much-criticized international film category. Eligibility for it has now been expanded to include films that win top qualifying awards from prestigious film festivals such as Cannes, Venice, and Toronto. The new rules also address the use of artificial intelligence in movie making. Weather is next for Antigonish Co-op Country Store.
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0: XFM weather, clearing on the mainland with a high of 15, except 7 on parts of the coast. For Cape Breton, cloudy with a chance of showers, becoming a mix of sun and cloud today, and fog patches lifting this afternoon over northern Cape Breton. The high, 12 for southern regions of the island and 8 in the north. Tonight's on the mainland clear, becoming partly cloudy this evening. For Cape Breton, a few clouds with fog patches overnight and a chance of showers or drizzle over southern regions overnight. The low plus 3 for the mainland, a low of 0 in southern Cape Breton, rising to plus 3 by morning, and a low of plus 3 in northern Cape Breton, except minus 1 over the highlands. Sunday cloudy, a good chance of showers in the morning, and also the early afternoon for Cape Breton. Rain will start near noon on the mainland, giving 5 to 10 millimeters, and the rain will start in the afternoon on Cape Breton with 5 millimeters in the south and 2 to 4 millimeters for the north. Fog patches.

0: Expect a high of 11 degrees on Sunday as temperatures fall to 6 in the afternoon. On Sunday night, for Pictou and Antigonish counties, periods of rain or snow, a low of plus 1. Rain, windy, and a low of plus 3 for Guysboro. Periods of rain, windy, and a low of plus 3 for southern Cape Breton. And for northern Cape Breton, expect rain or snow Sunday night with a low of plus 1. The outlook for Monday, periods of rain for Pictou, Antigonish, and southern Cape Breton, clearing for Guysboro County, and rain for northern Cape Breton, windy on the island as well. Monday's high, 12 degrees. Tuesday, sunny, with a high of 20 for Pictou and Antigonish counties, and 17 the high for Guysboro and Cape Breton. And for Wednesday, a mix of sun and cloud, except sunny for northern Cape Breton. The high, 19 degrees for Pictou and Antigonish counties, 11 the high for Guysboro. On Cape Breton, it's a high of 18 on Wednesday, except 12 along parts of the southern Cape Breton coast. Currently in New Glasgow, it's 13 degrees. In Port Hawkesbury, it's 8 degrees. Outside the XFM studios in Antigonish, it's also 13. The relative humidity is 67%, and the barometric pressure is at 101.8 kilopascals.
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0: The Buffalo Sabres will enjoy some downtime as they wait for their second-round opponent in the playoffs. The Sabres will play the winner of the Montreal-Tampa Bay series. The Lightning forced a deciding Game 7 after a 1-0 overtime win over the Habs last night. The Sabres eliminated the Boston Bruins in Game 6 with a 4-1 victory. The Utah Mammoth are out of the NHL playoff picture after dropping a 5-1 decision to Vegas. Mitch Marner had a pair of goals and an assist for the Golden Knights. Vegas will now face Anaheim in Round 2. The Ducks advanced on Thursday, eliminating Edmonton with a 5-2 home victory. Montreal and Minnesota kick off their best-of-five Professional Women's Hockey League semifinal today, while Ottawa and Boston will resume their series tonight. The Fleet won the series opener. Canada will meet Italy for bronze today at the World Mixed Doubles Curling Championship. Colton Lott and Kadriana Lott dropped a 6-4 decision to Sweden in the semifinals. Sweden will play Australia for gold. Canada has yet to win gold in mixed doubles curling since the competition debuted in 2008. It's 12:12, the most local news and sports, anytime at 989xfm.ca.

0: Down Child Blues Band, gonna flip, flop, and fly. It's a set. Question Mark and the Mysterians before that. 96 tears. 18 past 12 as the sun is shining nice and bright outside, at least over our studios. Let's take it and run with it. We've got more hits coming up. Lighthouse on the way. Some Steppenwolf and Earth, Wind, and Fire, too.
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7: Mainly sunny on the mainland, cloudy with a chance of showers on Cape Breton, but it will turn to a mix of sun and cloud there. A high between 8 and 15 for the afternoon. Clear on the mainland tonight, but it will turn partly cloudy during the evening. A few clouds on Cape Breton, and overnight add on fog patches and a chance of showers or drizzle over southern regions. A low of plus 3 on the mainland, and for northern Cape Breton, in southern Cape Breton, it'll be 0, but rise to plus 3 by morning, and over the highlands, it's a low of minus 1 tonight. Cloudy tomorrow, good chance of showers in the morning and into the early afternoon for Cape Breton. The rain will start near noon on the island and then reach Cape Breton in the afternoon. Temperatures steady near plus 5 for the mainland. Southern Cape Breton will reach 6 and then fall back to 3 during the afternoon, warming up to 11 for northern Cape Breton, but then falling back to 6 tomorrow afternoon. Go figure. 13 degrees in New Glasgow, 9 in Port Hawkesbury, and Antigonish up to 14 with Steppenwolf, Born to be Wild.

0: Earth, Wind, and Fire. Let's groove. Going back to 1981, Steppenwolf from the 60s, Born to Be Wild. Mason Williams still ahead, and also the Guess Who coming up very shortly. And if you want to do a really good groove, don't forget tonight it is Flourish After Dark in downtown New Glasgow. Artists, musicians, and more performing downtown starting at 6 p.m. in various locations, continuing until 10. And admission for most events is free, but there is a special showcase with Charlie Acourt performing at the Shoebox Cantina. Admission for that is $30, but there's lots of activities going on for Flourish After Dark tonight in downtown New Glasgow. Starts at 6.
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0: We always have something to say. 98.9. 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
7: Antigonish is located just off Highway 104, halfway between Halifax and Sydney. 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
1: Good afternoon from the XFM Newsroom. I'm Shadow Collette. Emergency Preparedness Week is May 3rd to 9th, and Nova Scotians are encouraged to prepare themselves and their household for emergencies. Households should be ready to be self-sufficient for at least 72 hours, and families should know their risks and make a plan and discuss it together. They say it's also important for people to keep their vehicle's gas tanks full and cell phones fully charged. As part of the week, a province-wide alert ready test will take place on May 6th at 1:55 p.m. on phones, TV, and radio. The RCMP's major crime unit is investigating the disappearance of a 41-year-old woman who was last seen in a small community in Cape Breton in November of 2023. The Mounties say Cassandra Shoemaker was reported missing on February 19th and was last seen in Tarbert Vale. Investigators say the crime unit has been called in because the gap between the time she was reported missing and when she was last seen. Shoemaker, who is from Inverness County, is described as 5'10" and about 190 pounds, and she has brown hair and blue eyes. The New Brunswick government is expanding its Practice Ready assessment program to 14 spaces in order to help internationally trained doctors get licensed. A second round of candidates has completed the program, with a third underway and set to finish this summer. Premier Susan Holt says the initiative improves access to primary care across the province. Participants in the program will complete a 12-week assessment and commit to a 3-year return of service agreement. The Liberals have set out to double non-U.S. exports over the next decade. Since taking office, Prime Minister Mark Carney has traveled to 25 countries during 17 international trips since March 2025. Those high-profile trips have included stops to China and India, two countries that have strained relations with Canada in recent years. Carney's government has also boasted about signing 20 strategic trade and defense agreements around the world over the past year. XFM weather. A mix of sun and cloud, with west wind becoming light this afternoon. A high of 15, except 7 along parts of the coast, with a UV index of moderate. Becoming partly cloudy this evening, with a low of plus 3, except minus 1 over the highlands. For tomorrow, cloudy with a chance of showers in the morning, about 5 to 10 millimeters of rain beginning near noon, with fog patches developing early in the afternoon. Wind becoming east 30 kilometers per hour, gusting to 50, except gusting to 70 along parts of the coast late in the afternoon, and temperature steady near plus 5 with a UV index of moderate. 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Ottawa and Boston will resume their series in the evening. The Fleet won the series opener, and Boston scored twice in a span of 91 seconds in the second period, and it held up to get a 2-1 win. A dramatic finish in Toronto, R.G. Barrett hit a go-ahead three-pointer with 1.2 seconds left in overtime to give the Raptors a 112-110 victory over Cleveland. The Cavaliers missed a three-pointer at the buzzer, and the series will head back to Cleveland for a decisive Game 7 on Sunday. Canada will meet Italy for the bronze medal today at the World Mixed Doubles Curling Championship. Colton Lott and Katrina Lott dropped a 6-4 decision to Sweden in the semifinal. Sweden will play Australia for gold, and Canada has yet to win gold in the competition since its debut in 2008. The most local news and sports anytime at 98.9xfm.ca.
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7: We are counting down the biggest songs in Canada this week. Congratulations if you have just graduated from university or college. That is basically wrapped up across Canada. I am so happy. I am so proud of you. And congratulations to your family for getting you through there, too. It takes a village, they say. At Casey Clark on any of our socials. Okay, this week on the countdown, new music in from Megan Maroney. We'll also find out why the color pink is all over her latest project. Also, is Billy Bob Thornton going country? We'll find that out. And will Luke Combs stay put at number one for a third week? Okay, first though, let's recap the top three songs in the nation last week at number three. Brock Phillips and Something Else.
8: Yeah, I'm used to cigarette smoking.
7: Number two, Thomas Rhett with Jordan Davison, Ain't a Bad Life. Now I ain't got it out, but I sure got it made. Got and for the second straight week in a row at number one, Luke Combs and Sleepless in a Hotel Room. The morning light can't come too soon. Can Luke make it three in a row? We'll find out. Kicking off the countdown with a big debut from John Pardee. Here's Boots Off.
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0: 32 to number 39, it's Russell Dickerson and Worth Your Wild. Okay, this just isn't a song. It's a generational epic. It's called MacArthur. Hardy teamed up with Eric Church, Morgan Wallen, and Tim McGraw to tell the story of four generations of the MacArthur family. By the way, they all recorded this together at the very same time in the same studio. That is really unheard of. This is Hardy with Eric Church, Morgan Wallen, and Tim McGraw. Here's MacArthur.
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0: Wyoming 1-37. It's Kyle McCurney in Rearview. Well, he's been getting some pretty good experience playing stadiums already in his young career. We'll tell you more when the countdown continues.
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1: Thanks so much for making us a destination today. It's at Casey Clark on any of our socials. We're digging into some dedications requests coming up in just a bit. Ty Myers is about to have the biggest summer of his life. He is a special guest on Luke Combs' My Kind of Saturday Night Tour. It includes those massive sold-out nights in Montreal, May 29th and 30th, followed by Toronto's Rogers Stadium, June 5th and the 6th. He's only 18. Here's Ty Myers with Ends of the Earth.
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0: 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Number
1: 35. Moving up to 35, it's Vincent Mason with Wish You Well. A big show for Vancouver coming up July 22nd. That'll be Chris Stapleton. Two shows in Toronto.

0: next. Wish you would. Luke Combs.
1: Wish you could.
0: Wish you miss me. 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

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Jukebox, State of Old Dominion, they're on tour right now. Next stop, May 4th, in Kelowna, May 5th, Victoria, so wish you and wish you July 31st, and August 16th, Montreal, and Los Angeles. This is Old Dominion with Hotel Kelowna.

0: Driving up 4 to 35, it's Vincent Mason with Wish You Well.
1: From the stage to you. Yes, sir! It's the Casey Clark Country Countdown Road Notes.
0: A big show for Vancouver coming up July 22nd. That would be Chris Stapleton. Two shows in Toronto, August the 6th, and back again September 1st. Post Malone's Big Ass Stadium Tour with Jelly Roll in Toronto June the 16th, and Edmonton July 24th and 25th. Luke Combs, two nights in Montreal, May 29th and 30th, and two nights in Toronto, June 5th and 6th. Bailey Zimmerman, different night, same rodeo tour, Abbotsford, June the 10th, Kelowna, June the 11th, in Edmonton on the 13th, Toronto, June 18th, London, Ontario, June 19th, and Ottawa, June 20th, then a quick stop in Fort McMurray, July the 5th. YQM Country Fest, arguably one of the biggest festivals in Canada this year, August 27th to 29th in Dieppe, New Brunswick, outside of Moncton. Post Malone, Jake Matthew, Justin Moore, Zach Top, Eric Church, and Old Dominion. Speaking of Old Dominion, they're on tour right now. Next stop, May 4th in Kelowna, May 5th in Victoria, then Big Valley Jamboree, July 31st and August 16th in Montreal at Lasso Music Festival. This is Old Dominion with Hotel Key.
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2: Well, it was down some street we couldn't even pronounce. We were stuck in the middle, loving every ounce. Tequila was cheap, but the flow we were feeling was real. Neither one of us looking for three little words, unless those three words were do not disturb. Checkout was supposed to be noon, but we slept until 3:00.

0: biggest movers this week is Tebe. He's up 6-34 this week with That's Gonna Leave a Memory. Well, you can catch this guy with Chris Stapleton and at the YQM Country Fest just outside of Moncton. I'll tell you more when the countdown continues.
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1: Counting down the biggest songs in Canada this week. If you're trying to get a hold of us, it's at Casey Clark on all of our socials. Well, Zach Top is currently on his cold beer and country music tour. He's going to be making some stops around us at YQM Country Fest in Dieppe, New Brunswick, just outside of Moncton this August, and September 1st in Toronto with Chris Stapleton. Here is Zach Top with South of Sanity.
0: The Casey Clark Country Countdown, number 33. 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
0: Shining the spotlight on Carrie Underwood with Church Bells. This is going back to 2015's album Storyteller. The song became Carrie's 15th number one. It was nominated for Best Country Solo Performance at the Grammys that year as well. Carrie says that she was drawn to the song because it tells the story of a woman who becomes empowered.
2: I feel like in a lot of songs sometimes, or a lot of movies or stories or whatever, like people kind of have to be pushed to their limits to act and to kind of find that inner strength.
0: Number one, going back to 2015, this is Carrie Underwood with Church Bells.
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0: Tennille Art's down one spot this week to 31 with Don't Ruin Flowers. Well, Blake Shelton says this hearty written song was the perfect song to record for his next album and his next single. He will tell us more when the countdown continues.
1: Let's go!
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0: Hey, I'm Casey Clark, and there's more to come up on this week's countdown. 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
1: Good afternoon from the XFM newsroom. I'm Shadow Collette. A search is expected to continue today for an Australian woman believed to be hiking in Cape Breton Highlands National Park when she was reported missing Tuesday. The Mounties say 62-year-old Denise Ann Williams was last heard from on April 15th when she was headed to Shedda Camp, a community near southwestern entrance to the large park. Her rental car was found near the entrance to the Acadian Trail, an 8.4-kilometer hiking path that is rated as a moderate challenge. Williams is described as 5'4" with shoulder-length gray hair, and she is believed to be wearing a dark winter jacket with an orange and blue scarf and a black toque. The Prince Edward Island government is pausing a pilot program for purchasing existing rental units and transforming them into affordable housing. Housing Minister Kent Dollar says there will be no new funding for the community housing expansion pilot. He says the province converted 252 units to affordable housing, exceeding the pilot's initial goal. Dollar says the province is shifting its focus on reducing its social housing registry list. The government of Newfoundland and Labrador will require mandatory registration for kindergarten to grade 12 school bus service to improve planning. Officials say the change will align routes and capacity with actual demand instead of assumptions. All route and stops will be finalized before the school year, ensuring predictable seating for families. The move aims to optimize resources, reduce school administrative burden, and improve service efficiency. Prime Minister Mark Carney will be traveling to Armenia today for the European Political Community Summit on Strategic Cooperation in Politics, Security, and Infrastructure. Canada is the first non-European country to attend these meetings. The co-director of the Center for European Studies at Carleton University in Ottawa says Carney seems to be attending to advance defense procurement deals with Europe. The meetings include EU countries and others, such as Iceland, Turkey, and Ukraine. XFM weather. A mix of sun and cloud, with west wind becoming light this afternoon. A high of 15, except 7 along parts of the coast, with a UV index of moderate. Becoming partly cloudy this evening, with a low of plus 3, except minus 1 over the highlands. For tomorrow, cloudy with a chance of showers in the morning, about 5 to 10 millimeters of rain beginning near noon, with fog patches developing early in the afternoon. Wind becoming east 30 kilometers per hour, gusting to 50, except gusting to 70 along parts of the coast late in the afternoon, and temperature steady near plus 5 with a UV index of moderate. In XFM sports, the Buffalo Sabres get to enjoy some downtime while they wait for their second round opponent in the NHL playoffs. The Sabres will play the winner of the Montreal-Tampa Bay series. The Lightning forced a decisive Game 7 after a 1-0 overtime win over the Canadiens last night. The Sabres eliminated the Boston Bruins with a 4-1 win in Game 6. The Utah Mammoth are out of the NHL playoff picture after dropping a 5-1 decision to Vegas. Mitch Marner had 2 goals and an assist for the Golden Knights. Carter Hart made 21 saves, and Vegas will face Anaheim in the second round. The Ducks advanced Thursday with a 5-2 home victory over Edmonton. Kazuma Okamoto's first multi-homer game in the major leagues helped Toronto to a 7-3 victory over Minnesota. Patrick Corbin pitched into the 6th inning for his first win as a Blue Jay, and Toronto is 2 games below the .5 mark after winning 8 of its last 12 games. The most local news and sports anytime at 98.9xfm.ca.
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4: These are the biggest songs in Canada this week. Thanks again for allowing us to count them down. It's at Casey Clark on any of her socials. Dedications requests coming up too in a few secs here. Okay, pausing the countdown just for a sec. Take a look at your Nashville rap. While Blake Shelton knew that he had something special when he first heard the song Let Him In Anyway, he says this was high praise for an emotional and spiritual song that was written by his buddy, Party.
5: One of the more powerful lyrics of my career, I think, has to be Let Him In Anyway. This is another Hardy song that he sent over to me, and wow. I mean, just wow is really all I know to say about this thing. The first time I heard it, I mean, my jaw hit the floor.
4: Let Him In Anyway will be Blake's next single. Back to the countdown and moving up three spots from Spirit River, Alberta. This is Aaron Goodvin and Said No Redneck Ever.
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0: Dedications, requests, comments, and questions on the countdown. You can send all of those over at Casey Clark on our socials, or you can email us, casey@caseyclark.ca. This one in from Red Deer. It's Emma, who listens to us on New Country 95.5. She writes, I'd like to dedicate Cody Johnson, Till You Can't, to my dad. He's been in and out of hospital the last couple of months. Hasn't been feeling like himself. And for some reason, this song always makes me think of him. Maybe it's a reminder to hold on to your people as close as you can and while you can. That is great advice, Emma. This is Cody Johnson with Till You Can't.
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1: Thanks so much for being a part of the countdown. It's at Casey Clark on all of our socials. Well, just think, if you were starting out as an artist and then you get signed to go on tour with Post Malone on his big-ass stadium tour, and it's kind of like your big first stadium experience. Well, that's exactly what's happening to Carter Faith. She'll be at Toronto's Rogers Centre June the 16th and Edmonton's Commonwealth Stadium for two nights, July 24th and 25th. This is newcomer Carter Faith, a song called Betty.
0: It's the Casey Clark Country Countdown, number 27.

0: Dean Brody in at number 26 with A Man Without a Woman. Over to George Burge. Now, George is currently on a 33-city tour. He's been spending a lot of time, though, on the golf course with his buddy Luke Bryan, who, by the way, is also on this song. This is George Burge with Luke Bryan and Ride, Ride, Ride.
1: Number 25.

0: climbing 1 to 24 this week. It's Kane Brown with Woman. Kane will be at Country Thunder Alberta in Calgary on June the 26th. Well, he has a brand new album called Songs About Us coming up, and we already have a second single from Jason Aldean. We'll tell you more when the countdown continues.
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1: Well, thanks again for taking the time to hang out. Will Luke Combs hold on to that number one spot for a third week in a row? Hang on, that's coming up. First, though, we're still a couple of weeks away from the release of Jason Aldean's new album, Songs About Us, but we already have single number two, a song called Don't Tell On Me.
2: Don't Tell On Me. This is one of my favorite songs. This is, one of those songs where this guy's just kind of basically talking to his heart and saying, listen, you know it and I know it. I'm a mess. You're my heart that I'm talking to. You're broken. And, but just like, don't let the cat out of the bag.
1: And here's the first single from that album. This is Jason Aldean with How Far Does a Goodbye Go?
0: The Casey Clark Country Countdown, number 23.
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Number 22.

0: slipping 5-22. It's Morgan Wallen. Morgan's I'm Still the Problem tour is currently hitting 23 stadiums across North America. That song was called 20 Cigarettes.
1: Every big country star started somewhere. Why couldn't it be here? The Casey Clark Country Countdown's next big thing.
0: I got a crush on her, Sycamore. She is an Alberta artist. We've been following her for, oh my gosh, at least 5 years. After earning more than 10 million streams on her debut album, Pinto, she's building the momentum off He's Mine. It's the latest ballad from the latest project. Now, Sycamore wrote the song herself after attending a family wedding and kind of realizing there really wasn't a song for that mother-son dance moment. She was discovered back in 2017 by Red Atkins, who signed her to Home Team Publishing, founded by him and his son, Thomas Rhett. She has oodles of talent. This is Sycamore. The song is called He's Mine, and it's this week's next big thing.
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0: City at 21 again this week is Megan Maroney with Beautiful Things. We're going to recap the top three songs in the nation from last week. Also, music in from a gentleman from Waterloo, Ontario. Brand new song. And by the way, I think this new single is probably his best yet. Very excited. That is coming
1: up. 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
1: Good afternoon from the XFM newsroom. I'm Shadow Collette. The McKenna family and the St. FX University announced a $40 million scholarship program, with the family contributing $2 million per year for 10 years, while St. FX contributes the same. The university stated that this is the largest single private philanthropic contribution to the Antigonish School. Former New Brunswick Premier Frank McKenna says when fully implemented, these will be the largest scholarships in Canada. McKenna said there are several reasons why he wanted to be part of this scholarship program, noting the university was a big part of his life. He met his wife at St. FX, then three children went there, followed by five grandchildren. McKenna said that he is a massive fan of what St. FX has done in terms of social activism and creating a climate for vigorous debate, adding the family became very committed to the university and wanted to repay St. FX for how good it has been to the family. McKenna said the scholarship program will feature a work-study term overseas, pointing out he wants to help develop not only well-educated leaders, but worldly leaders. A student who gets the maximum $125,000 scholarship will receive it over 4 years. After 10 years, he said the family and the St. FX will look at recommitting to a program going forward, adding this may be just the beginning of many tens of millions of dollars going into St. FX. Just on the McKenna side alone, there will be about 200 scholarships. The RCMP's Major Crime Unit is investigating the disappearance of a 41-year-old woman who was last seen in a small community in Cape Breton in November of 2023. The Mounties say Cassandra Shoemaker was reported missing on February 19th and was last seen in Tarbertvale. Investigators say the crime unit has been called in because the gap between the time she was reported missing and when she was last seen. Shoemaker, who is from Inverness County, is described as 5'10" and about 190 pounds, and she has brown hair and blue eyes. The New Brunswick government is expanding its Practice Ready Assessment Program to 14 spaces in order to help internationally trained doctors get licensed. A second round of candidates has completed the program, with a third underway and set to finish this summer. Premier Susan Holt says the initiative improves access to primary care across the province. Participants in the program will complete a 12-week assessment and commit to a 3-year return of service agreement. XFM Weather. A mix of sun and cloud, with west wind becoming light this afternoon. A high of 15, except 7 along parts of the coast, with a UV index of moderate. Becoming partly cloudy this evening, with a low of plus 3, except minus 1 over the highlands. For tomorrow, cloudy with a chance of showers in the morning, about 5 to 10 millimeters of rain beginning near noon, with fog patches developing early in the afternoon. Wind becoming east 30 kilometers per hour, gusting to 50, except gusting to 70 along parts of the coast late in the afternoon, and temperature steady near plus 5 with a UV index of moderate. 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Ottawa and Boston will resume their series in the evening, and the Fleet won the series opener. Boston scored twice in a span of 91 seconds in the second period, and it held up in a 2-1 win. Canada's Katarina and Colton Lott have closed out their week by clinching the bronze medal at the World Mixed Doubles Curling Championship in Switzerland. Less than 24 hours after a disappointing semifinal loss, the married duo rebounded with a dominant 11-3 victory over Italy. The win marked Colton Lott's second international medal of the season after winning silver last month, playing for Team Matt Dunstone at the Men's Curling Worlds. The most local news and sports anytime at 98.9xfm.ca.
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8: We are counting down the biggest songs in Canada this week. Congratulations if you have just graduated from university or college. That is basically wrapped up across Canada. I am so happy. I am so proud of you. And congratulations to your family for getting you through there, too. It takes a village, they say. At Casey Clark on any of our socials. Okay, this week on the Countdown, new music in from Megan Maroney. We'll also find out why the color pink is all over her latest project. Also, is Billy Bob Thornton going country? We'll find that out. And will Luke Combs stay put at number one for a third week? Okay, first though, let's recap the top three songs in the nation last week at number three. Brock Phillips and Something Else. Yeah, number two, Thomas Rhett with Jordan Davis and Ain't a Bad Life. Now I ain't got it all, but I sure got it, man, got. And for the second straight week in a row at number one, Luke Combs and Sleepless in a Hotel Room. Well, Luke Combs, hold on to that number one spot for yet another week. That would be three in a row. We'll find that out coming up. Okay, let's get to it. From Waterloo, Ontario, I think so far this is his best song yet. Climbing two this week, this is Nate Holler with Thought About You.
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0: Holding this week at 19, it's Morgan Griffiths and Just Being Me. Over to Cody Johnson. Kojo just added some more dates to his Live 26 tour. Vancouver, September the 11th, Edmonton on the 17th, Winnipeg on the 19th. He's also playing Ottawa Blues Fest on July the 9th. This is Cody Johnson with The Fall.
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0: Luke Combs, N of 17 with Days Like These. So which mega country star just dropped $1.2 million to his old high school? We'll tell you when the countdown continues.
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1: Thanks again for hanging out. Well, Luke Combs, hold on to that number one spot for a third week in a row. That's still to come up. Okay, so Morgan Wallen is giving back big in East Tennessee. His foundation is donating, get a load of this, $1.2 million to his old high school, Gibbs High School, to upgrade the baseball field that was named after him last year. The project will turn into a state-of-the-art multi-use athletic field, will add new softball, hitting, and pitching facilities. This is wild. Morgan graduated back in 2011. He helped that high school win its first baseball championship in 2010. He is all in. Which, by the way, last year, he donated about $140,000 to the parks and the local band and youth sports already. Dude and a half right there for doing all of that. This is Morgan Wallen with Post Malone and I Ain't Coming Back.
0: It's the Casey Clark Country Countdown. Number 16.
2: I'm a redneck, 'cause I drink beer and I dip skull. Guess I'm a rambler.

0: taking a big tumble this week, down 12 to 15. That's Brock Phillips and Something Else.
1: From the stage to you. Yes, sir! It's the Casey Clark Country Countdown Road Notes.
0: Chris Stapleton in Vancouver, July 22nd, and Toronto. Two shows, one in August on the 6th, the other September 1st. Post Malone's Big Ass Stadium Tour with Jelly Roll hits Toronto on June the 16th, then 2 days in Edmonton, July 24th and 25th. Luke Combs back in Canada in Montreal, May 29th and 30th, and Toronto, June 5th and 6th. Big show, big tour, Bailey Zimmerman, Abbotsford, June the 10th, Kelowna, June the 11th, Edmonton, June 13th, in Toronto, June 18th, London, Ontario, June 19th, and Ottawa, June 20th, then back in Fort McMurray, Alberta, July the 5th. YQM Country Fest, Dieppe, New Brunswick, just outside of Moncton, August 27th, 29th. Arguably one of the biggest lineups in Canada. Post Malone, Jake Owen, Justin Moore, Zach Top, Eric Church, Old Dominion, and more. Speaking of Old Dominion, they're currently in Canada on tour, May 4th in Kelowna, 5th in Victoria. Big Valley Jamboree, July 31st and August 16th in Montreal. From the road, this is Old Dominion with Break Up With Him.
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2: 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I know it's late, but I knew you'd pick it up. 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

0: slipping 7-14. It's Megan Patrick with Safe Place to Break. Guess how many country songs this, they call him a rock legend. I'm not sure I would call him a rock legend. I think he's more known as an actor, but don't tell him that when he's talking about his music. Any Hoodle will clear it up with your Nashville rap coming up next.
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0: We're going to be finding out if, in fact, Luke Combs can hold on to that number one spot for a third week in a row. We're going to pause the countdown, though, just for a sec. Take a look at your Nashville rap. Billy Bob Thornton, while he says he's not transitioning to a country music career, but it seems like he's a sought-after writer right now. Here's more from Billy Bob Thornton.
6: I've been writing a lot of country songs. For some reason, all of a sudden, I grew up in rock and roll. I don't know how to write a country song. And a friend of mine named Mark Colley, he said, we should write a song for this soundtrack thing. And the next thing you know, all country guys want to write songs with me. So I've probably written, I don't know, 18 to 20 songs. Wow. And about 14 of those have been recorded and are being put on albums, and some are on albums already.
0: By the way, if you ever get a chance to hang out with Billy Bob Thornton when he's performing, just pretend you don't know him from the movies or the television series or anything, because he doesn't like that. Just so you know. Back to the countdown, and down 3 to 13. Here's Josh Stump and Nobody Roads.
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0: 10 this week to 12. It's Thomas Rhett with Jordan Davis and a Bad Life.
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0: You can slide into our DMs, dedications, requests, comments, and questions as well. It's at Casey Clark. Email us too. Sure, it's Casey at CaseyClark.ca. Head it over to Cole, who's listening to us just north of Toronto on New Country 93.5. He says, hey, can you fire up Rednecker from Hardy? He says, I love the countdown and I've always loved the way Hardy smashes country and rock together like nobody else. Cole, you are awesome. This is Hardy and Rednecker.
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0: 4 to 11 this week at Ella Langley with Be Her. Why did real hot artist Megan Maroney choose the color pink as the theme for her latest album, Cloud 9? We will find out when the countdown continues.
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0: Hey, I'm Casey Clark, and there's more to come up on this week's countdown. 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
1: Good afternoon from the XFM newsroom. I'm Shadow Collette. Emergency Preparedness Week is May 3rd to 9th, and Nova Scotians are encouraged to prepare themselves and their household for emergencies. Households should be ready to be self-sufficient for at least 72 hours, and families should know their risks and make a plan and discuss it together. They say it's also important for people to keep their vehicles' gas tanks full and cell phones fully charged. As part of the week, a province-wide alert ready test will take place on May 6th at 1:55 p.m. on phones, TV, and radio. A search is expected to continue today for an Australian woman believed to be hiking in Cape Breton Highlands National Park when she was reported missing Tuesday. The Mounties say 62-year-old Denise Ann Williams was last heard from on April 15th when she was headed to Sheta Camp, a community near southwestern entrance to the large park. Her rental car was found near the entrance to the Acadian Trail, an 8.4-kilometer hiking path that is rated as a moderate challenge. Williams is described as 5'4" with shoulder-length gray hair, and she is believed to be wearing a dark winter jacket with an orange and blue scarf and a black toque. The Prince Edward Island government is pausing a pilot program for purchasing existing rental units and transforming them into affordable housing. Housing Minister Kent Dollar says there will be no new funding for the community housing expansion pilot. He says the province converted 252 units to affordable housing, exceeding the pilot's initial goal. Dollar says the province is shifting its focus on reducing its social housing registry list. Prime Minister Mark Carney will be traveling to Armenia today for the European Political Community Summit on Strategic Cooperation in Politics, Security, and Infrastructure. Canada is the first non-European country to attend these meetings. The co-director of the Center for European Studies at Carleton University in Ottawa says Carney seems to be attending to advance defense procurement deals with Europe. The meetings include EU countries and others, such as Iceland, Turkey, and Ukraine. XFM weather. A mix of sun and cloud, with west wind becoming light this afternoon. A high of 15, except 7 along parts of the coast, with a UV index of moderate. Becoming partly cloudy this evening, with a low of plus 3, except minus 1 over the highlands. For tomorrow, cloudy with a chance of showers in the morning, about 5 to 10 millimeters of rain beginning near noon, with fog patches developing early in the afternoon. Wind becoming east 30 kilometers per hour, gusting to 50, except gusting to 70 along parts of the coast late in the afternoon, and temperature steady near plus 5 with a UV index of moderate. In XFM Sports, the Philadelphia Flyers are visiting the Carolina Hurricanes tonight for the opener of their second round series in the Stanley Cup playoffs. The upstart Flyers are coming off a dramatic 6-game win over Pittsburgh in their first postseason appearance in 6 years. Meanwhile, the Hurricanes are looking to make it to a second straight conference final after sweeping Ottawa. The Toronto Blue Jays are in Minnesota for the third game of their 4-game series against the Twins. Toronto bounced back with a 7-3 win yesterday after dropping the opener 7-1. Dylan Cease gets the start for the Blue Jays, while the Twins send Connor Prelip to the mound. The Philadelphia 76ers will look to complete a first-round upset tonight when they visit the Boston Celtics in NBA playoff action. The 7th-seeded Sixers have won the last 2 games to tie up the best-of-7 series at 3-3. The last time Philadelphia beat Boston in a playoff series was 1982. The most local news and sports anytime at 98.9xfm.ca.
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5: Getting into the last quarter of the countdown, we're going to find out if, in fact, Luke Combs can hold on to that number one spot for yet another week. Pausing the countdown for a sec, take a look at your Nashville rap. Is there anyone hotter right now than Megan Maroney? I'm telling you, this album, Cloud Nine, is ridiculously good. Here's Megan explaining why the color for Cloud Nine is pink.
6: I chose pink because I think there is a softness about this music that isn't in my other albums, and I think it's come from the confidence that I have now. I think that it's about falling in love and falling out of love, but when you're truly confident, it's not the end of the world when it doesn't work out.
5: Cracking the top 10 this week, it's Dylan Scott. 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
0: Dedications, requests, comments, questions on the countdown, we take them all at Casey Clark on all of our socials. Email us too, the old-fashioned way. The old-fashioned way? Yeah, you know, email. Casey at CaseyClark.ca. Hey, Casey, it's Ava listening to you on... Hey, Casey, it's Ava listening on Cool 100 in Belleville. Can you please play Up by Shania for me and my mom? Ava goes on to say, I've been listening to Shania basically my whole life. I can't remember when I haven't been listening to Shania. I just turned 17, and some of my favorite memories, singing with my mom in the car together, going to dance. Aw, I love those memories. All right. I like this. This is for you, Ava, and your mom. Here's Shania and
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0: climbing 4 to 8, the Recklaws with Dean Brody and Hometown Heroes. They will bring the party to Bronx and Tonks Rodeo at the end of August, actually August 28th in Ottawa. Both will be there, the Recklaws and Dean Brody. From Cloverdale Rodeo in BC to Boots and Hearts in Ontario, this artist is covering a lot of ground. We'll tell you who when the countdown continues.
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3: 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And it's time to take a look around the town this Saturday, May the 2nd. 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
1: This is getting close. We're going to find out if, in fact, Luke Combs can hold on to that number one spot for a third week in a row. Back to the countdown with Brett Kissel and Dierks Bentley. Brett is currently on his Sunriser Tour, headlining Cloverdale Rodeo in the Lower Mainland of Vancouver, May 14th, then over to Boots and Hearts Music Festival, August the 7th, and a lot of dates in between. This is Brett Kissel, Dierks Bentley, moving into the top 10 with Hurtin' Songs.
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0: steady at 6 this week. Adela Langley with Choosing Texas.
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0: I got a crush on Megan Maroney. Well, who doesn't? Get in line, Mr. Clark. Well, Megan Maroney has a real standout album on her hands called Cloud Nine. The new single is called Medicine. Now, this song leans into that sharp emotional edge that she does so well. And then she mixes in that heartbreak with just enough attitude to make it all work. Cloud Nine was released back in February. Medicine was released with an official lyric video. You can check that out on her official YouTube page as well. This is Megan Maroney, brand new song called Medicine.
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0: Well, you can catch him this year at the Cavendish Beach Music Festival, and you can catch this song coming up next, but you have to listen closely because it's under 2 minutes. 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
1: We are getting so close to answering the question, will Luke Combs hold on to that number one spot for a third week in a row? That's coming up. Tucker Wetmore will be performing at Cavendish Beach Music Festival, PEI, July the 9th. By the way, this is the shortest song on the countdown. Probably the shortest song on the station. I'm thinking it's under 2 minutes. It's Tucker Wetmore with Brunette.
0: This is the Casey Clark Country Countdown, number 4.
2: Lord knows I got a type, and there's a few in here tonight. Well, I learned my lesson too many times. Blows like you put me through hell and I

0: climbing 5 to number 3 this week. It's Jordan Davis who would turn this truck around. Jordan is hitting London, Ontario for Rock the Park July the 16th. Now, after a long run at the top, Luke Combs slips down one spot this week. He's currently in Canada for back-to-back nights in Montreal and Toronto. Luke has 3 boys, all under the age of 3. He lives in a modest 2-bedroom house. And he says, hey, listen, I'm not trying to prove a point, though. It's just what we've been doing right now.
1: And it's not to say, like, it's not a braggadocious thing of like, well, look at me, I'm humble and I'm like living this, you know, like it's like the illusion that like I'm not in the position I'm in is not something I'm trying to like lay out on the masses, you know, like that's just the situation we're in.
0: By the way, that dream house that they're building has been under construction for about 2 years. It is going to be massive. Back to the countdown. This is Luke Combs and Sleepless in a Hotel Room.
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0: out of the number one spot in at number two this week, Sleepless in a Hotel Room. That is Luke Combs. We have a new number one, and that crown is placed firmly on top of Riley Greenshead with Change My Mind. Riley is everywhere this summer. Country Thunder Saskatchewan, July the 10th, Big Valley Jamboree, August the 1st, and Country Fest, August the 2nd. This is Riley Green, new at number one, and Change My Mind.
1: This is the biggest song in Canada. It's the Casey Clark Country Countdown, number one.
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0: You can catch them at Big Valley Jamboree, Country Thunder Saskatchewan in Craven, or Sunfest Country on Vancouver Island just outside of Duncan. New at number one, Riley Green, and Change My Mind. Well, there you have it. Well, listen, this has been a lot of fun, seriously. And if you have time, any time this week, slide into a DM, dedications request, get a hold of us. It's at Casey Clark. Thanks to the producers. Thanks to the writers for putting the show together. And of course, thanks to you for hanging out with us. I'm Casey Clark. Have yourself a safe and wonderful week, okay? We'll chat soon.
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2: 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I'm Shadow Collette for Leslie's Finery.
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5: The McKenna family and the St. FX University announced a $40 million scholarship program, with the family contributing $2 million per year for 10 years, while St. FX contributes the same. The university stated that this is the largest single private philanthropic contribution to the Antigonish School. Former New Brunswick Premier Frank McKenna says when fully implemented, these will be the largest scholarships in Canada. McKenna said there are several reasons why he wanted to be part of this scholarship program, noting the university was a big part of his life. He met his wife at St. FX, then three children went there, followed by five grandchildren. McKenna said that he is a massive fan of what St. FX has done in terms of social activism and creating a climate for vigorous debate, adding the family became very committed to the university and wanted to repay St. FX for how good it has been to the family.
6: Somebody who had been in public life. I grew up in a pretty poor family in New Brunswick and was blessed at the opportunity to become Premier of New Brunswick and later Ambassador for Canada. And I feel like I truly have been blessed. And when the time came in my life when I could pay it forward, and I wanted to pay it forward. And our family are all unanimous that we want to give back to the country. And we also want to stimulate a whole new generation of leaders who will be a great force multiplier going forward.
5: McKenna said the scholarship program will feature a work-study term overseas, pointing out he wants to help develop not only well-educated leaders, but worldly leaders. A student who gets the maximum $125,000 scholarship will receive it over 4 years. After 10 years, he said the family and the St. FX will look at recommitting to a program going forward, adding this may be just the beginning of many tens of millions of dollars going into St. FX. Just on the McKenna side alone, there will be about 200 scholarships. Emergency Preparedness Week is May 3rd to 9th, and Nova Scotians are encouraged to prepare themselves and their household for emergencies. Households should be ready to be self-sufficient for at least 72 hours, and families should know their risks and make a plan and discuss it together. They say it's also important for people to keep their vehicle's gas tanks full and cell phones fully charged. As part of the week, a province-wide alert-ready test will take place on May 6th at 1:55 p.m. on phones, TV, and radio. A search is expected to continue today for an Australian woman believed to be hiking in Cape Breton Highlands National Park when she was reported missing Tuesday. The Mounties say 62-year-old Denise Ann Williams was last heard from on April 15th when she was headed to Sheta Camp, a community near southwestern entrance to the large park. Her rental car was found near the entrance to the Acadian Trail, an 8.4-kilometer hiking path that is rated as a moderate challenge. Williams is described as 5'4" with shoulder-length gray hair, and she is believed to be wearing a dark winter jacket with an orange and blue scarf and a black toque. The RCMP's Major Crime Unit is investigating the disappearance of a 41-year-old woman who was last seen in a small community in Cape Breton in November of 2023. The Mounties say Cassandra Shoemaker was reported missing on February 19th and was last seen in Tarbert Vale. Investigators say the crime unit has been called in because the gap between the time she was reported missing and when she was last seen. Shoemaker, who is from Inverness County, is described as 5'10" and about 190 pounds, and she has brown hair and blue eyes. The Prince Edward Island government is pausing a pilot program for purchasing existing rental units and transforming them into affordable housing. Housing Minister Kent Dollar says there will be no new funding for the community housing expansion pilot. He says the province converted 252 units to affordable housing, exceeding the pilot's initial goal. Dollar says the province is shifting its focus on reducing its social housing registry list. The New Brunswick government is expanding its practice-ready assessment program to 14 spaces in order to help internationally trained doctors get licensed. A second round of candidates has completed the program, with a third underway and set to finish this summer. Premier Susan Holt says the initiative improves access to primary care across the province. Participants in the program will complete a 12-week assessment and commit to a 3-year return of service agreement. Prime Minister Mark Carney will be traveling to Armenia today for the European Political Community Summit on Strategic Cooperation in Politics, Security, and Infrastructure. Canada is the first non-European country to attend these meetings. The co-director of the Center for European Studies at Carleton University in Ottawa says Carney seems to be attending to advance defense procurement deals with Europe. The meetings include EU countries and others, such as Iceland, Turkey, and Ukraine. The Liberals have set out to double non-US exports over the next decade. Since taking office, Prime Minister Mark Carney has traveled to 25 countries during 17 international trips since March 2025. Those high-profile trips have included stops to China and India, two countries that have strained relations with Canada in recent years. Carney's government has also boasted about signing 20 strategic trade and defense agreements around the world over the past year. Weather is next for DeCoast Interiors.
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5: XFM weather, becoming partly cloudy this evening with a low plus 3, except minus 1 over the highlands. For tomorrow, cloudy with a chance of showers in the morning, about 10 millimeters of rain beginning near noon, with fog patches developing early in the afternoon. Wind becoming east 30 kilometers per hour, gusting to 50, except gusting to 70 along parts of the coast late in the afternoon, with temperatures steady near plus 5 and a UV index of moderate. Rain becoming mixed with flurries after midnight and fog patches dissipating. Easterly winds gusting up to 50, except gusting to 70 along parts of the coast and near 100 from Marguerite Harbour to Bay St. Lawrence. An overnight low of plus 2. In your extended forecast, for Monday, periods of rain with a high of 12. Tuesday, sunny with a high of 20. Wednesday, a mix of sun and cloud with a high of 19. Thursday, showers with a high of 13. And for Friday, cloudy with a chance of showers and a high of 10.
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5: In XFM Sports, Montreal and Minnesota kick off their best of five PWHL semifinal today. Ottawa and Boston will resume their series in the evening, and the Fleet won the series opener. Boston scored twice in a span of 91 seconds in the second period, and it held up in a 2-1 win. The Philadelphia Flyers are visiting the Carolina Hurricanes tonight for the opener of their second-round series in the Stanley Cup playoffs. The upstart Flyers are coming off a dramatic 6-game win over Pittsburgh in their first postseason appearance in 6 years. Meanwhile, the Hurricanes are looking to make it to a second straight conference final after sweeping Ottawa. The Toronto Blue Jays are in Minnesota for the third game of their 4-game series against the Twins. Toronto bounced back with a 7-3 win yesterday after dropping the opener 7-1. Dylan Cease gets the start for the Blue Jays, while the Twins send Connor Prelip to the mound. The Philadelphia 76ers will look to complete a first-round upset tonight when they visit the Boston Celtics in NBA playoff action. The seventh-seeded Sixers have won the last two games to tie up the best-of-seven series at 3-3. The last time Philadelphia beat Boston in a playoff series was 1982. Canada's Katarina and Colton Lott have closed out their week by clinching the bronze medal at the World Mixed Doubles Curling Championship in Switzerland. Less than 24 hours after a disappointing semifinal loss, the married duo rebounded with a dominant 11-3 victory over Italy. The win marked Colton Lott's second international medal of the season after winning silver last month, playing for Team Matt Dunstone at the Men's Curling Worlds. The most local news and sports anytime at 98.9xfm.ca.

0: 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Saluting this year's graduating class of St. FX University. 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
6: XFM weather, becoming partly cloudy this evening with a low plus 3, except minus 1 over the highlands. For tomorrow, cloudy with a chance of showers in the morning, about 10 millimeters of rain beginning near noon, with fog patches developing early in the afternoon. Wind becoming east 30 kilometers per hour, gusting to 50, except gusting to 70 along parts of the coast late in the afternoon, with temperature steady near plus 5 and a UV index of moderate. Rain becoming mixed with flurries after midnight and fog patches dissipating. Easterly winds gusting up to 50, except gusting to 70 along parts of the coast and near 100 from Margaret Harbour to Bay St. Lawrence. An overnight low of plus 2. And there's a look at your forecast on 98.9 XFM.

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17: Thank you, Shadow, for waking us up in the back room, and welcome to Kinsman Radio Bingo. My name is AJ. I'm calling to make three games. With me in the studio, I got Randy Irving and Jamie. Okay, we're playing on the orange color cards, and the serial numbers are, once I find my glasses, 802188 and 802189. First game we play is the top card is one line or four corners. Your second game is your middle card. It's two lines or one line and four corners for 200. And your third game, bottom card, full card, is 53 numbers or less. The jackpot this week is $14,750 in the 53 numbers or less. If not one, we're going to the constellation game of 500. Please read the back of your bingo tickets for full details and rules. All prize amounts are unconfirmed till we receive the cards and verify. If you're a winner, we ask you to promptly call Antigonish number 902-863-4580, Cape Breton 902-625-2780, and the toll-free line 1-800-350-2539. Winners can mail your cards in the back of the address to the mail your cards to the address on the back and allow 2 weeks to receive your checks. Next week, we'll be playing on the purple color cards. Okay, let me load up this big bad machine here. Sure I don't lose anything. Okay, presto. Off on button. So the first game, top card. One line or four corners. And it is under the G48. G48. It's under the G48. Under the I, number 26. I-26. That's under the I, number 26. Under the N, 41. N-41. That's under the N, number 41. Under the G, 54. G-54. That's under the G, number 54. Next number is under the N, 36. N-36. That's under the N, number 36. First number under the B is B-4. B-4. That's under the B, number 4. Under the G, 58. G-5-8. That's under the G, number 58. Under the N, 31. N-3-1. That's under the N, number 31. Under the B, number 7. B-7. That's under the B, number 7. Under the B again, number 2. B-2. That's under the B, number 2. Under the G, number 50. G-50. That's under the G, number 50. Possible chance for a winner in the next number is under the G-52. G-52. Yep, chance for five winners here, folks. That's under the G, number 52. We have called B-2, 4, and 7. Under the I, 26. Under the N, 31, 36, and 41. Under the G, 48, 50, 52, 54, and 58. We have a caller on the line. So we have, let's see, last week, going the right paperwork here, two winners. Daniel Wright from Guysboro bought his car to Petrocan. And split the jackpot with a Gracie Hawes from St. Andrews. She brought her card at McDonald's Convenience, and we've got a check coming to them for $50. And you heard the machine shut off, so we have a winner on game one. Under the G's, they were. We're going to go on to game two. Dun, dun, dun, dun. This middle card, two lines or one line and four corners. It's worth $200. And I'll say hello to any of the Seccos that are playing in Ottawa. I heard they might be doing that up there somewhere on the weekends. Under the I, 26. I, 26. Your first number, your second game, folks. That's under the I, 26. That's under the I, number 26. Under the B, number 12. B-12. That's under the B, number 12. Under the I, 25. I-25. That's under the I, number 25. Under the B, 15. B15. It's under the B number 15. Under the B again, number 7. B7. It's under the B number 7. And a shout out to Stanley, Sully, Angus, Alice, Keeley, Cotton, Lewis. They're all playing at Aunt Sophie's and Uncle Wilford's. Good, big crew there. Got to feed them now. Next number is under the 064. 064. That's under the O number 64. Under the B number 11. B11. That's under the B number 11. A shout out to the Mayflower Maidens down in Arishat playing bingo. Beautiful night for ladies. Thank you for playing Kinsman Radio Bingo. Next number is under the N35. N35. That's under the N number 35. Under the I number 30. I30. That's under the I number 30. Playing the second game, folks, middle card, two lines or one line of four corners. That's what it is. Under the N37. N37. That's under the N number 37. Under the I number 20. I20. That's under the I number 20. Under the G52. G52. That's under the G number 52. And a shout out to Sue Grant from Ryan. It's under the G52. Your next number is under the B number 5. B5. It's under the B number 5. Under the B again, number 3. B3. It's under the B number 3. Under the N45, N45, that's under the N number 45. First transfer winner here, folks, it's under the O66. Get your kicks on Route 66, and yes, we do have a chance for a winner. So under the B, we have called 3, 5, 7, 11, 12, and 15. Under the I, 20, 25, 26, and 30. Under the N, 35, 37, and 45. Under the G, 52. And under the O, 64 and 66. Probably gives you the four corners. We have somebody on the line, folks. Last week, we had two winners in our second game. We had a Denise Grant, Lower South River, bought her card at Sobeys Express, and Anna Baxter, Addington Forks. And I bought her card at Needs, and they both split the $200. They all got a check for $100 each. Congratulations to you ladies on that. I'm still waiting. Yes, we have confirmed a winner on our second game. It's under the 066. Okay, reload and get set for the big one. The big one, 53 numbers less. Bottom card. $14,750. Not a bad chunk of change. Excuse me. Got a frog. Boo. First number in your third game. Bottom card is under the N44. N44. It's under the N number 44. Under the I, number 29. I29. under the eye, number 29. Next number is on the 074. It's under the O, number 74. Under the I, 18. I, 18. That's under the I, 18. Next number is under the G48. G48. It's under the G, number 48. I see Cole Wilson is playing. You can tell I got a frog on my throat, Cole. I don't know where that came from. Your next number is under the 062. 062. That's under the O, number 62. Under the G49. G49. That's under the G, number 49. Under the G again, number 50. G50. That's under the G, number 50. The next number is going to be under the I, 28. I28. Under the I, number 28. Keep it company. We have I-27. I-27. Under the I, number 27. Under the O, number 70. O-70. That's under the O, number 70. On your 12th number, we finally get a B. Under the B, number 9. B9. That's under the B, number 9. Under the B again, number 3. B3. That's under the B, number 3. Under the I, number 20. I-20. That's under the I, number 20. Under the B, number 5. B-5. That's under the B, number 5. Under the O, 65. O-65. It's under the O, number 65. And to keep that company, we have O-66. Get your kicks. That's under the O, number 66. Under the O again, 75. The last number in the bingo board, 075. Under the B, number 12. B12. It's under the B, number 12. Under the G57, G57. That's under the G, number 57. And a shout out to the 15 people playing bingo in Shetty Camp. Right on. Under the N, next number, 33. N33. Under the N, number 33. Under the N again, 37. N37. It's under the N, number 37. down to the end again, and number 41, N41. That's under the end, number 41. Under the B, number 8. B8. That's under the B, number 8. Under the I, 24. I-24. That's under the I, number 24. Under the I again, 16. I-16. That's under the I, number 16. Under the N, 38, N38, that's under the N, number 38. Under the N again, 34, N34, that's under the N, number 34. Under the B, number 10. B10. That's under the B, number 10. Under the N, 36. N36. That's under the N, number 36. Under the B, 15. B15. That's under the B, number 15. Under the G, 53. G53. That's under the G, number 53. And that's what we're doing. 53 numbers or less for $14,750. And next number, it's a lucky number 7, B7. It's under the B, number 7. Under the B again, number 4, B4. That's under the B, number 4. Under the I, 25. I-25. That's under the I, number 25. Under the O, 73. O-73. That's under the O, number 73. The O again is 64. O-64. That's under the O, number 64. Under the G, 54. G-54. That's under the G, number 54. Under the O, 69. O-69. That's under the O, number 69. Under the G, 46. G-46. That's under the G, number 46. Under the I, or N, 31, sorry, folks. Under the N, 31. Looked at the 1 and I thought it was an I. It's under the N, number 31. Under the G, 56. G, 56. It's under the G, number 56. Under the G again, 51. G 5-1. It's under the G, number 51. Under the N, 35. N-3-5. It's under the N, number 35. Under the I, number 26. I-2-6. It's under the I, number 26. Under the O, 68. O-6-8. Under the O, number 68. Under the I, 22. I-2-2. Under the I, number 22. And your 48th number, folks, it's going to be under the I, 21. I-2-1. It's under the I, number 21. Under the G, 59. G-5-9. That's under the G, number 59. Under the I, 23. I-2-3. That's under the I, number 23. Under the O, 71. O-7-1. That's under the O, number 71. Under the B, number 6. B-6. That's under the B, number 6. And the next numbers are $14,750. And guess what, folks? It's under the B, 13. B-1-3. An unfortunate number to call for our last number. So let me check the board. It shows we have no winners, but you never know. Under the B, we have called 3, 4, 5, 6, 7, 8, 9, 10, 12, 13, and 15. Under the I, 16, 18, 20, 21, 22, 23, 24, 25, 26, 27, 28, and 29. Under the N, 31, 33, 34, 35, 36, 37, 38, 41, and 44. Under the G, it's 46, 48, 49, 50, 51, 53, 54, 56, 57, and 59. And under the O, 62, 64, 65, 66, 68, 69, 70, 71, 73, 74, 75. My board matches the board on the computer. We go on to a constellation game of 500. Next week we're playing on, what color card did I say that was? Purple, and be playing for $15,000. Whoa, it's getting up there, folks. So your next number is under the N-45. N-45. That's under the N, number 45. Under the B, 14. B-1-4. That's under the B, number 14. And we have a chance for two winners, folks, and we have two callers on the line, so there we go. There's an answer to that question. And we had one winner last week. It was Bobby Pitts from Heatherton, and Bobby bought his car at the Canadian Tire Gas Bar. And Bobby, you got $500 coming to you. You may have it already, I don't know. So folks, we do have one winner confirmed. So next week, make sure you're getting the purple color cards. We don't have any mistakes out there. because we're playing for big bucks. And I wish to thank everybody in Antigonish, town and county, for being such polite drivers. Construction season has now started again, and we have to start letting people in and out because there's a lot of cars around. And congratulations to the St. Yves grads and the mom and dads that are down here to celebrate with them. I know the weather may be a little bit wet tomorrow, but anyways, good luck to that. And as the Antigonish Kinsmen say, we're gone.
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0: Weather, becoming partly cloudy this evening with a low +3, except -1 over the highlands. For tomorrow, cloudy with a chance of showers in the morning, about 10 millimeters of rain beginning near noon, with fog patches developing early in the afternoon. Wind becoming east 30 kilometers per hour, gusting to 50, except gusting to 70 along parts of the coast late in the afternoon, with temperatures steady near +5 and a UV index of moderate. Rain becoming mixed with flurries after midnight and fog patches dissipating. Easterly winds gusting up to 50, except gusting to 70 along parts of the coast and near 100 from Margaret Harbor to Bay St. Lawrence. An overnight low of +2. In XFM Sports, the Philadelphia Flyers are visiting the Carolina Hurricanes tonight for the opener of their second-round series in the Stanley Cup playoffs. The upstart Flyers are coming off a dramatic 6-game win over Pittsburgh in their first postseason appearance in 6 years. Meanwhile, the Hurricanes are looking to make it to a second straight conference final after sweeping Ottawa. The Toronto Blue Jays are in Minnesota for the third game of their 4-game series against the Twins. Toronto bounced back with a 7-3 win yesterday after dropping the opener 7-1. Dylan Cease gets the start for the Blue Jays, while the Twins send Connor Prelip to the mound. The Philadelphia 76ers will look to complete a first-round upset tonight when they visit the Boston Celtics in NBA playoff action. The 7th-seeded Sixers have won the last 2 games to tie up the best-of-7 series at 3-3. The last time Philadelphia beat Boston in a playoff series was 1982. The most local news and sports anytime at 98.9xfm.ca.
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6: 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What a great way to celebrate the weekend. 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
1: Good evening. It's Monty from Walker Beach calling. I'd like to hear something by the Beat Boys for some hot, beautiful summer evening. Have yourself a great one. Bye.

Nothing but lots of fun and great oldies. It's Daryl McLean's Saturday Night Beach Party.

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1: Hi, Carol. This is Norma, and I'm from Toronto originally, but I live in Oshawa, and I take the Care Streak. I race Stevens. Hey, Carol. Have a good night. Here he comes.

0: customer here at the gas station. Pardon me, sir. Did you see what happened?
1: Yeah, Dave. I was just in here getting my tires checked, and she disappeared out of the traffic. Come streaking around the grease right there. Didn't have nothing on but a smile. I looked in there, and Ethel was getting her cold drink. I hollered, "Don't look, Ethel!" And it's too late. She'd already been mooned. Flashed her right there in front of the shop, so.
2: He ain't rude.
1: Boogity, boogity.
2: He ain't

0: Once again, your Action News reporter in the booth at the gym covering the disturbance at the basketball playoff. Pardon me, sir. Did you see what happened?
1: Yeah, deep. Hey, Tom, I was just going down there to get Ethel a snow cone. Here he come, right out of the cheap seats. Dribbling. Right down the middle of the court. Didn't have on nothing but his PS. Made a hook shot and got out through the concession stand. I hollered up at Ethel. I said, "Don't look, Ethel!" And it's too late. She'd already got a free shot. Ramstein. Right there in front of the home team.
2: What is it calling the street?
0: Here it comes again. Who's that with it? Ethel. Is that you, Ethel?
3: He's just as proud as he can be.
0: What do you think you're doing?
3: Listen to me. He gonna give us a
0: you key. You get your cones on.
2: What is it calling the street?
0: Ethel, where you go?
3: He likes to show off his disease.
0: Ethel, you shameless pussy.
3: If there's an audience to be found, you'll be streaking it down, inviting public fatigue.
0: Say it isn't so, Ethel.
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0: 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Having some fun with Eddie Hodges going way back to the 60s, and I'm going to knock on your door. What a cool little tune. Hey, and what a great way to get our party started on this Saturday. Welcome aboard, my friend, and welcome to 4 hours of fun radio. We call this the Beach Party. My name is Daryl McLean. I get to host this every weekend. Just having a great time playing all those wonderful classic hits from the 70s and 80s. And even back in the 60s, all that good stuff that you and I grew up listening to, and we're never far from our radios. And, you know, we bring back great musical memories. The best part about our Beach Party show is that it's your show. That's what it's all about. You can phone in for a favorite anytime during the show tonight. Here's my toll-free number. Make sure you jot it down. 1-866-665-6070. You can also email me. The address is simple. It's request@thebeachparty.ca. A lot of people leave requests with me on Facebook, and you can do that too. 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And you can even tweet me a request @BeachPartyDude1. Whatever way you do it, I'm looking forward to hearing from you as we're getting ready to head into summer soon. And stand by for some 70s gold. 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
2: God, it's getting hot in here. 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
2: Oh, of course, Ellen. 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

0: Loving the sounds of Elvis Presley from the Beach Party Hall of Fame, taking us all the way back to 1963 with You're the Devil in Disguise for Jen in Port Elgin, Ontario, called in to hear that. It's the Saturday Night Beach Party. I'm Daryl McLean. Back to the phones.
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2: Hi, Daryl. It's Anne from Cape Breton Island. I'd like to hear a beautiful Sunday, please. Thank you.

0: 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Daniel Boone with Beautiful Sunday, taking us back to 1972. Big hit all over the world. Just a great tune. Hope you enjoyed that. Hey, got something for my golfing buddies coming your way next. The theme from Caddyshack. Stand by for Kenny Loggins as we head into the 80s with I'm All Right.
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0: We're having fun dancing on a Saturday night. That's Bond right here on the Saturday Night Beach Party. I'm Darryl McClain, loving life and living large, feeling good. Hope your weekend's been going good so far. You know what? I'd love to get you on the radio if there's a favorite song you'd like to hear. Maybe you want to dedicate something to someone special. Phone me now, toll free from anywhere at 1-866-665-6070.
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3: Hi, Darryl. I'd like to request Laura Stream from Dr. Zhivago. This is Earl calling from Hamilton, Ontario. I'd like to dedicate that to my mother. It would have been her birthday, and that was her favorite song. Love and peace to everybody out there. Bye-bye.
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0: 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Loving the sounds of the 70s and flashing back, something we call an E-track flashback. I bet that's a song you haven't heard in a long time. Memories from 1976 with a group called Silver with Wham Bam Shang-a-Lang. You know, that's the type of song that probably would only become a hit in the 70s. I mean, does anyone really know what Wham Bam Shang-a-Lang means? But it didn't really matter because the song became a pretty big hit, climbing to number 16 on the Billboard Hot 100 in 76. And if you happen to go see the Guardians of the Galaxy Volume 2 movie, the song is in there and included on the movie soundtrack. Hope you enjoyed that 8-track flashback from Silver and Wham Bam Shang-a-Lang. I'm Daryl McLean, feeling great on this Saturday night. And coming up in moments, we're going to look back, find out what happened this week in music history. And up next, it's the Guess Who.
1: 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Hope you're enjoying our show tonight. And you know what? I'd really love to hear from you. What would you like to hear on The Beach Party? Give me a call toll free at 1-866-665-6070. 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
1: Hi Dale, it's Gavin from Cornwall, Ontario. I have a good song for you, buddy. Bars on the Wall. I don't know who sing the song, buddy. Can you please find that song for me? I listen to you every weekend. Thank you.

0: It's time now for This Week in Music History. It's May 5th, 1962, and the Shirelles are presented with a gold record for Soldier Boy, a song that was recorded in one take and originally intended as an album filler.
1: Soldier Boy.
0: It's May 6, 1965. Mick Jagger and Keith Richards are in a Clearwater, Florida hotel room working on the opening riff of Satisfaction following Keith's purchase of a Gibson Fuzz Box earlier that day. May 7th, 1966, the Mamas and Papas hit number one with Monday, Monday, a song the group later admits they didn't really like.
2: Monday, Monday. So good to me.
0: It's May 5th, 1968, and after months of internal dissension, Buffalo Springfield play their final concert in Long Beach, California. Richie Fury goes on to form Poco, and Stephen Stills teams up with David Crosby and Graham Nash in Crosby, Stills, and Nash.
3: It's time we stop. Hey, what's that sound? Everybody look what's going down.
0: It's May 4th, 1970. Four students are shot and killed by the National Guard at Kent State University in Ohio during an anti-war demonstration. Neil Young reacts to the senseless slings by writing and recording the song Ohio with Crosby, Stills, and Nash the very next day.
4: This summer I hear the drumming for dead in Ohio.
0: May 8th, 1972, keyboardist and singer Billy Preston becomes the first rock performer to headline at New York City's Radio City Music Hall.
5: Nothing from nothing leaves nothing. You gotta have something if you wanna be with me.
0: And it's May 8th, 1976. John Sebastian, who had left the Lovin' Spoonful for a solo career in 1968, hits the top spot of the Billboard record charts with the theme to a TV show, Welcome Back, Cotter. John says he wrote the song in 15 minutes. And that's This Week in Music History. I'm Darryl McClain.

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3: 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You found it, my friend. It's the Saturday Night Beach Party. I'm your host, Daryl McClain, guiding you on this fun journey through time back to the 70s and 80s and even back to the 60s with some of the greatest music ever recorded. You're

0: 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Taking a trip down to the basement and rooting through my old musty, dusty record collection for a forgotten 45. And taking care of a request as well. My friend Barry in Frenchville, Nova Scotia, called me and he says, man, you got to play Massachusetts by the Bee Gees. He's a huge Bee Gees fan. And that came out in 1967, peaked at number 11 on the charts, and was the first Bee Gees single in which Robin Gibb sang lead. And what a terrific singer he was.
1: I'm Daryl McLean, and I am so excited to let you know that we are now booked

0: 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I'm so looking forward to seeing you next January on the Beach Party Caribbean Getaway. Into the 80s we go next. Stand by for a number one from the guy in the dress. Boy George and Culture Club are next.
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1: Hi, Daryl. Love your show. It's Henry and Sadie in Cochrane, Alberta. And we'd love to hear La Isla Bonita by Madonna. Thank you very much.
2: Hi, Daryl. A big fan. Susie Q from Oshawa. I would love to hear La Isla Bonita from Madonna. Thank you so much. Love this show.

0: 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We call it our ice cooler classic of the night. One by request for Meg and Nate in Stratford, Ontario. They called me and wanted to hear Bridge Over Troubled Water from Simon and Garfunkel, a number one hit back in 1970. Paul Simon wrote the song about providing comfort to a person in need. Art Garfunkel sang it alone. And Paul said many times, I'm sorry, I didn't do it. Back in 1971, this song won 5 Grammy Awards. Just a huge hit and a beautiful song. Hope you enjoyed Bridge Over Troubled Water from Simon and Garfunkel right here on The Beach Party. My name is Daryl McLean, feeling good. Hope you're enjoying all the great classic hits. And we're going to slide back to the 60s next with one of those all-girl groups. Stand by for The Angels.
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5: 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And you hung around and bothered me every night. And when I wouldn't go out with you,

0: Hi, how are you tonight?
1: I'm doing okay, thank you for asking. And who is this calling?
0: I'm Yvonne calling you from Glace Bay, Cape Breton.
1: Yvonne, what are you up to this weekend?
0: I'm just waiting to go into work, back shift.
1: What do you do?
0: I'm in the healthcare field.
1: I could use a little health care myself. Maybe you could take care of me.
2: He's not on drugs, he's just weird.
0: Oh, you sound pretty good to me.
1: Yvonne, what can I do for you, dear?
0: I'd like to hear something by Bobby Curtola, please.
1: I love Bobby Curtola. You know, it's so sad that he's gone now, but he had some great songs.
0: Oh, I guess he did.
1: Would you like Fortune Teller?
0: Yes.

Hi, this is Louie. I love sweet tea, black-eyed peas, and dogs, minus the fleas. There's one thing I like better, though. It's a nice little Daryl McClain redneck classic. And here it is now, hon.

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1: Leafy Lee's Little Arrows, our Redneck Classic tonight on the Saturday Night Beach Party. We'll send that one out to Walter in Wabashine, Ontario, and Garnet in New Glasgow, Nova Scotia. Both those guys called in to hear that. One of those great songs that crossed over from the pop charts to the country charts was huge all over the world. We're feeling good, just loving life and living large tonight on the Beach Party. I'm Darrell McLean. If there's a favorite song you want to hear, our hotline remains open at 1-866-665-6070.
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0: You're listening to the Saturday Night Beach Party right here on your favorite beach party station. We're the show that not only takes your requests, we play them, and I'm doing my best to get them all on for you. Vivian and Andy Gaddis, Nova Scotia, wanted to hear America's Horse with No Name, a number one hit from back in 1972. You know, America was actually formed in England. They were sons of some U.S. servicemen who were stationed there, and this was their first big hit. They moved to the U.S. a year later after this became a hit. Stand by for Major Hoople's Boarding House next.
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0: again. Ring it, ding it, ring my bell. Anita Ward right here on the Saturday Night Beach Party. What a great way to kick off Hour 3 of Canada's Feel Good Party on your radio. Crank it up nice and loud. I'm Daryl McLean. We've got lots more of your favorite classic hits of the 70s and 80s on the way for your party. A little 60s and, of course, lots more of your requests and dedications. 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
2: Hi, Daryl. It's Glenn calling from Picto Landing. I was wondering if you'd play Xanadu by Olivia Newton-John. I'd really appreciate it. Love the show.

Good evening, Daryl. Another great night at the beach party. I would like to hear a song by the Alan Parsons Project, Eye in the Sky. And I am Lynn, Cambridge, Ontario. Thanks a lot.

0: to the Saturday Night Beach Party right here on your favorite beach party station on your radio every weekend. And hey, just a reminder, if you'd like to enjoy our beach party show anytime during the week, you can simply go to our website, thebeachparty.ca, and click on the podcast button. Another trip down to the basement tonight and rooting into my old musty dusty record collection for another forgotten 45, blowing the dust off Mason Williams' Classical Gas. I want to send that one out to my friend Anne-Marie from Pickering, Ontario. She calls in about once a year and asks for the same song. She does have good taste, though. That's a great instrumental. Went to number two on the charts back in 1968. The song, you may remember, appeared as a video on the Smothers Brothers television show, for which Mason Williams was a comedy writer for. Now, the song was played behind a video which consisted of nothing more than photographs of great works of classical art flashed at near cinematic speed on the screen. You saw each picture just long enough to recognize it, but nowhere near long enough to remember the name. That's how Classical Gas was born. I'm Daryl McLean, and we've got lots more of the music you love on the way. More 70s memories from Sir Elton John and his Island Girl next.
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1: Hi, Daryl. Helen Morton here from Orno, Ontario. I'd like to hear Nat King Cole, The Hazy, Lazy Days of Summer. 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
2: Hi, I'd like to make a request for the beach party. This is Louise calling from Pickering. Could you possibly play the song Amanda by Boston? It was from, I believe, 1986. Thank you.

0: 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Classic Boston and Amanda, a number one from 1986. And that was the first single Boston released after a seven-year layoff. Remarkably, it was their first and only number one hit for the band, whose songs Don't Look Back and More Than a Feeling got constant airplay. Boston's first album came out in 1977, their second in 78. And they were actually on schedule for a third album, which they started recording in 1981, when the industry, politics, and creative differences shelved the project and the band broke up. But before the split, the group put a lot of effort into recording this song, and by the time the album Third Stage was finally released in 1986, the band had used up about 12,000 hours of studio time. Hope you enjoyed hearing some classic Boston and Amanda. I'm Darrell McLean, and we're going to slide back to the 60s next with a number one for Tommy Rowe, Getting Dizzy on a Saturday Night.
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1: Hi, Darryl. It's Eddie and Ellie from Oshawa. I was wondering if you could play Us and Them by Pink Floyd for us. Thank you very much. 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

0: Smith request.
1: Yeah, good evening. I'd love to hear Sugarloaf, Green Eyed Lady. And I'm calling from Waterloo, visiting from the Mississauga area. And my name is Paul. You have a good evening. Love the show.

0: 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Some Sugarloaf tonight and Green Eyed Lady featuring the great Jerry Corbett on guitar. He barely got it on the album and had written the lyrics to the song in the studio. And he says he got the song's main riff from a classical scale book that he used to practice in his intensive routines. Jerry Corbett certainly was an awesome musician. His best work right there on Green Eyed Lady. Coming your way next, one of our favorite groups of the Beach Party. 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

Hi, this is Adele. I'm calling to request a song for my Aunt Leisha. 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